0: Rowlands was found at her home in Dovecot, Liverpool on Saturday, October 4th last year, just after 12:30 p.m. Detectives investigating her death believe there are people with information who have not yet come forward. A 37-year-old man was arrested on suspicion of her murder in May and remains on conditional bail.
1: Luigi Mangione has admitted to stalking and killing the CEO of United Healthcare. Brian Thompson was shot in the back on a street in New York in December of 2024 with bullets that police claim said delay, deny and depose. Mr. Mangione will be sentenced on December 18th. More than 4 out of 5 adults in Britain have taken at least one step to cut back on water use in the past month. That's including having shorter showers and not leaving taps running. Dry weather this summer has left much of the country officially in drought. That's the latest from Radio News Hub. I'm Nathan Beresford.
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1: It's going to be warm and humid as heavy showers and thunderstorms clear. Sunny spells on the way for most, but showers will continue elsewhere with temperatures reaching 27 Celsius.
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5: Hello, my darling. Here we go. Here, let's get going, lad. Let's get going. Let's press button. Off we go. Hello. How are you? It is indeed Care Radio, and it's Gary W. Robinson here doing the bits between now and whenever. 3 hours. Doobies to start.

Oh, blimey, what a week last week was. I hope you had a good one, whatever you were doing. I was out of Scotland. I travelled away from the Highland Hideaway and spent 3 wonderful days in Liverpool and a day in Barnsley, which was just adorable. For what I call the most joyous day of the year. So I'm honoured, and I genuinely mean that, honoured to do some work with a charity called the Limbo Foundation. And they have this thing called the Adventure Day, where kids, families, children who are affected with a limb difference, living with a limb difference, all get together in a very safe space. It's actually a cricket ground just outside Barnsley, Cawthorn Cricket Club. It's beautiful. And they just descend there and have fun. And it's a bit like, if you remember back in the day, it's a bit like it's a knockout. And I'm the idiot with the microphone that runs about. So it's a wee bit like that, and it's just the most fantastic time. I don't know whether we'll have time to talk about that today, but we must talk about the Limbo Foundation at some point, particularly if you're supporting a young person with a limb difference. I'll give you the web address and all the details you need. But anyway, apart from that, and Liverpool was great as well, let's play some Supertramp, and then let's set the scene for the programme.

If you've been listening to the programme for the past couple of weeks, you'll know I've hit upon something, and thank you for your feedback on this. So I've had a couple of specials, really, and what we've done is focused in on certain music legends, if you like. So we started with George Michael and Wham as a little bit of fun, because this coming... is it this coming December? There's a significant anniversary for when we lost George. I think it was 10 years ago. And then I succumbed to listener pressure because you loved it so much, and we did Elton John last week. And then I said, enough's enough. And that's somebody sending messages to me as I speak live. Probably another one saying, enough's enough. But again, I've succumbed to a bit of pressure. And I promise this will be the last special I do for a little while. Well, who knows? This week, we're looking at the world of Queen and Freddie Mercury. Oh, come on. It just had to be done. So we'll do that in a little while. But first of all, a bit of Stacey Lattisaw jumping to the beat. And then, methinks, we will have... a Care Radio News briefing. Is that it? Is that all? That's today's programme. Bit of a Queen special.

0: This is Care Radio. I'm Alistair Clark with news that another week and another study on the effects of children using devices with a screen, this time in Finland. Researchers followed 250 children for 8 years and found those who had more screen time could process more information at the age of 16. While the authors say more research is needed, they conclude that being in front of a screen is not all bad. There's more on this and other stories on Care Radio.
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Taylor Dane and Tell It to My Heart. So we're having a Queen and Freddie special today. Not every track will be Queen or Freddie, but there'll be quite a few, and interspersed with some memorable TV moments, and some quite rare moments as well that I'll be sharing with you. So as we know, Queen, they were formed in London. Freddie on vocals and keyboards, Brian May guitar, Roger Taylor on drums. In 1971, and John Deacon became a member as well. He played the old bass, didn't he? Since the 1970s, over 300 million, I'll say it again, 300 million records worldwide they have sold, making them one of the best-selling artists in the history of the world so far. All started in 1973 with the album Queen. And then in 1974... Queen 2, and on that album was this.

can't get much more British, really, can you? From the album Queen 2 and the Seven Seas of Rye. And once that was released, the band were touring for a wee while with Mott for Hoople, which was an incredible success for them, and were on friendly terms with the band for the rest of their career. And then in 1974 came along the album Sheer Heart Attack. You may have it in your collection. And if you do, you'll be cranking up, no doubt, Now I'm Here, which was out in 75. But this, probably the best known song from the album.

from their album Sheer Heart Attack, 1974, Killer Queen, of course. And Queen, it's a Queen and Freddie special right here on Care Radio, put together by little old me, I have to say. Possibly the final special for a little while, although I've said that for the past 2 weeks, so just don't hold me to it. One thing I can guarantee is that we've got a Care Radio news briefing after this from Andrew Gold and Lonely Boy.

0: This is Care Radio. I'm Alistair Clark with news that parts of America are seeing big increases in cases of summer COVID. The South, the West, and parts of the Northeast have seen cases, although the virus is now milder and far fewer people need hospital treatment. COVID, though, is still a concern for the very young, the very old, plus people who have a compromised immune system. There's more on this and other stories here on Care Radio.
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0: Everything.
1: Can you safely stay in one place? Can you stay in one bag today and be safe?
0: No. We're not. That's one of the things that I think people can't put us into is one category. We've got so many sort of. There's a lot of ingredients that make up Queen, and you can't put your finger on it, really. Mm. It's one of the most difficult questions to start off with, really.
1: You know, I read about Queen. I read about that you like to do albums, but then when you're on the stage, something happens. You feel that a stage should be an entire show rather than just a concert.
0: That's true. They're two entirely different concepts. They're two sort of spheres of us. And when we're in a studio, we really work for the album and go that way. And when we're working on stage, it's a totally different trip.
1: Is this the future of where rock is going to? Are you predicting something? I seem to be looking 20 years from now when I watch your work, Fred.
0: I'm just me when I'm on stage. I'm just me. I'm not sort of laying down any message or predicting anything. I'm just having fun on stage and just trying to put across our music, which is Queen. It's rock and roll.
1: Another British import, Queen. They're on their third successful American tour, and the British keep on a-coming. This is Bruce Morrow at the Beacon Theater, News Center 4.
2: Fred. He called him Fred.
3: I was horrified. It's Freddie. Thank you very much indeed. The album is... Night of the Opera, of course. I'm just taking the back. And this is a track taken from

0: This is Care Radio. I'm Alistair Clark with news that the town hall in Coleraine, Northern Ireland, was packed this week with people to talk about health changes. It's feared Causeway Hospital is changing its maternity services with the loss of consultants on duty. James Large from Unison, which organised the event, says local people deserve to have their voices heard on the matter. There's more on this and other stories on Care Radio.
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0: Womack and Womack and Teardrops. So the biggest song I think that everybody associates Queen with is Bohemian Rhapsody, released in, was it 1975, from A Night at the Opera. And my hero, Kenny Everett, was instrumental in making it such a big song. Legend goes that he played it 14 times over 2 days on his show on Capital Radio. 14 times. And bear in mind the length of the song. They got a lot of airtime. And I've managed to get a little snippet from the programme from the day Kenny played it. And it's one of those typical, you know, when you were a kid and you recorded the radio and you pressed play and record, just so you can edit out the DJ. Well, this is probably the opposite. This is the music edited out. Have a wee listen to this. This is just radio gold.
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2: Yes, friends, Freddie pressed it into my hot little hand this very last nightness, and he said, go forth and be fab, Ken. So, ladies and gentlemen, for the first time anywhere in this universe of ours, we present at this moment of time the new Queen single.

0: Excuse me while I scrape myself off the ceiling. Queen and Bohemian Rhapsody. 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
1: Hey, Cap!
0: Likes Queen. It's their new single.

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Love it. 5 minutes to two, that was Queen's new single, available in your local record store quite soon. We'll take a break.

So much more of that in the next couple of hours on the programme. Bohemian Rhapsody, of course, from the wonderful Queen. Now, how on earth do I follow up a classic song like that? Now, what should I play? Oh, okay. News is next.

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1: With the latest national and international news

0: Firefighting planes will be used to stop the spread of wildfires, according to the Prime Minister. The announcement came alongside a temporary ban on disposable barbecues following fires in the West Midlands. Emergency finance plans are being drawn up for fire services, but Mr Burnham says the amount of people needed to tackle wildfires could be too much for them alone.
1: We have a system of mutual aid in play at the moment, where fire and rescue services are supporting each other, but with so many incidents, it is crucial that the military support is there if fire and rescue services can't do the same backup that they would normally be doing.
0: A GP has been jailed for sexually assaulting women during examinations after road accidents. 64-year-old Mohammed Iqbal of Julianstown in Ireland was charged in relation to separate incidents in Darlington and Sunderland in 2023, where his victims were attending physiotherapy sessions arranged by their insurers. He's been sentenced to 18 months in prison and placed on the sex offender register for 10 years. A parliamentary investigation into a £5 million gift received by Nigel Farage has resumed after he won the Clacton by-election. He says he didn't attend the count after being advised to keep away by police after claims of a threat made against him. The Essex Force says it did not advise any candidate not to attend the count. The NSPCC says parents are increasingly worried about children spending too much time gaming. But Childline says online gaming can help kids manage stress and stay connected with friends. Cormac Nolan is from the charity.
2: There's always a risk, I think, for adults that we can diminish online experiences because they are not what some people call real life experiences. They're very much real life experiences, so that it's as valid as any experience a young person might have in their neighbourhood.
0: And more than 1,500 Arriva bus drivers have started 2 days of industrial action in London over their working conditions in the heatwave. Drivers say temperatures can get above 40 Celsius in their cabs because of a lack of air conditioning. That's the latest from Radio News Hub. I'm Nathan Beresford.
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0: It's going to be warm and humid as heavy showers and thunderstorms clear. Sunny spells on the way for most, but showers will continue elsewhere with temperatures reaching 27 Celsius.
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0: Now, a little bit of trivia for you. That was actually, as you may know, released in 1985, but it didn't do awfully well in the charts. I think it peaked at about number 50 from the album Mr. Bad Guy. And then in 1993, when I was just starting to get professionally into radio, because I remember playing that song and I loved it, it was remixed by Belgian producers, the No More Brothers, and it was re-released. And it was Freddie's number one. Isn't that amazing? Just remixed. However, there was a song that did really well from the album in 1985, and I'm going to play it for you in just a sec. But before I play it, I want to play some really heartfelt words from the man himself. Here's Freddie talking to a journalist about the same time, I think, that the album was released, with some really poignant words.
1: The way I look at myself, if I ever do, is I'm a man of extremes, and I think every character which is made up of a load of ingredients, and I just think I have a very soft side and a very hard side. You either get me where I'm very strong or I'm very soft. I don't want to change the world.
2: No, the most important thing to me is to be happy, to be honest, to have fun. And depending on how, whatever I do, I mean, of course music is important to me, and because that's my life. And as long as, I mean, I can, I'll carry on as long as I write music and people want to buy it. That's important to me, but I mean, that's not the be-all and the end-all. To me, happiness is the most important thing. And if I'm happy, then it shows in my work. When they stop buying our records, then I'll say goodbye and do something else, become a strip artist or something.
1: In the end, all the mistakes and all the excuses are down to me. I'd like to feel that I'm just being my honest self. And as far as I'm concerned, I mean, I just want to pack in as much of life and fun, having a good time, as much as I can within the years I have.
0: Great words from Freddie Mercury. And as promised, here's that song from the album Mr. Bad Guy. This was the single that was released and did well back in 1985.

So two from Freddie to start the second hour of the programme, Living on My Own and I Was Born to Love You. We'll be getting back on the Queen track fairly shortly and some great songs. Some of the very, well, they're all fine, aren't they? I was going to say some of the very finest. The finest of the fine. They're on the way fairly soon. But we'll do a news briefing after this from Onvo.

0: This is Care Radio. I'm Alistair Clark with news that the hot weather may cause anxiety and depression to increase. A study in the Journal of Psychiatric Research shows for every 10 days over 38 degrees, mental health issues rise by 6%. One theory is that our bodies are trying to stay cool and therefore have fewer resources to cope with the stresses and strains of life. There's more on this and other stories on Care Radio.
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Whitesnake. Here I go again. On my own, it's Gary Robinson. It's Care Radio. And we're having a Queen and Freddie special today. And I've been going down the list of albums in a chronological order, I think it's fair to say. And we've got to 1976, which means only one thing. It means the album. What was the album? It was, of course, Well Done, A Day at the Races. And there were some great tracks on there. Somebody to Love was on there. That was released in November of 76. Tie Your Mother Down in 77. And in May of 1977, this was released.

good old-fashioned lover boy. So although it was released on the album in 1976, wasn't a hit as a single until 1977. And we stay with 1977 when the album News of the World was released.

Queen and We Will Rock You. It's Gary Robinson, a bit of a Queen and Freddie special, interspersed with a few other tracks, a bit of fun as well. What should we do? Yeah, we've got a Care Radio news briefing next. I only know that because I've been joined by a wonderful journalist who's looking out of the corner of their eye at me going, come on, get a move on, I'm on next. And they are, actually, after this from

0: 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I'm Alistair Clark with news that another week and another study on the effects of children using devices with a screen, this time in Finland. Researchers followed 250 children for 8 years and found those who had more screen time could process more information at the age of 16. While the authors say more research is needed, they conclude that being in front of a screen is not all bad. There's more on this and other stories on Care Radio.
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0: Nina, 99 Red Balloons. In November 1978, Queen released the album Jazz. And on the album, there was Bicycle Race and Fat Bottom Girls. And a great song that is used almost everywhere if you want something energetic and upbeat and extremely positive. But before I play that, we'll come across this great clip from 1977. And the wonderful, legendary Bob Harris is speaking to the band about touring. And there's a really interesting point made here about the halls. I think there's a reference to the halls the band are playing. Change days. Have we listened to this from 1977?
1: Are you happy with the response on the tour so far?
2: Well, very much so, I think.
3: Yeah.
2: Yes, yes.
1: See, I think it's worth pointing out, really, that it's the most successful tour on the road right now, isn't it?
2: If you say so, it is.
3: Yes. Well, we wouldn't want to keep abreast of it, but yes, yes.
1: Yes, it is, really.
2: There's a lot of competition around. I mean, there is... how many groups...

0: Up last week,
1: yeah.
0: According to the enemy.
2: Yes, we must develop that. Just to a point. Mm. How did that develop, those rumors?
1: Oh, it's a lot of trivia. It's not even worth talking about.
2: Was there any basis in fact for that speculation at all?
0: Not as far as I know.
1: Breaking up when we're doing so well? God, yeah. You must be kidding. No.

1978, Don't Stop Me Now. Queen, I think, decided to... I don't know whether they had a couple of years off, but the next album was 1980, so we're heading into the 80s right now with the album called The Game. And again, there were some fantastic tracks taken from the album. Crazy Little Thing Called Love. Although that was out in 79. I don't know how these record companies work. Need Your Loving Tonight, Another One Bites the Dust, Save Me was out in January 1980. As was this in May.

0: the album, The Game. Play the game from Queen. Right, news briefing next. It's all go today, isn't it?
1: All go today.
0: Next up, coming out of your radio, The Maisonettes and

0: This is Care Radio. I'm Alistair Clark with news that parts of America are seeing big increases in cases of summer COVID. The South, the West, and parts of the Northeast have seen cases, although the virus is now milder and far fewer people need hospital treatment. COVID, though, is still a concern for the very young, the very old, plus people who have a compromised immune system. There's more on this and other stories here on Care Radio.
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6: National Highways.

Katriner and the Waves and Walking on Sunshine. So we left our Queen story with the game in 1980. Also in 1980, Flash Gordon from the film, the soundtrack was released, and Flash Gordon's Alive and all that sort of stuff was knocking around. Hot Space was released in 1982, which gives me the perfect opportunity to play this.

Tiny Poos and David Bowie, Under Pressure. Muse on the way in a second. I'm going to play that crossover track that took the 70s into the 80s for Queen, and it's this, of course. Got to play it. It would be remiss of me not to do so. Music.

0: Millions of people across England and Wales have received an emergency alert warning against lighting anything that could spark a wildfire. A temporary ban on disposable barbecues is now in place following fires in the West Midlands. Emma Teasdale is from Litter-Free Dorset, who run a campaign called Ban the Barbecue.
1: Despite what retailers tell you and what the packaging says, they are not recyclable. It's impossible to recycle a used disposable barbecue effectively. So not only are they a nightmare from that sense, but obviously they're also a massive fire risk.
0: The executive of Network Rail says investigations into the two train derailments in 2 days will look at all possible causes and factors. It's after a Greater Anglia train derailed in Essex less than 24 hours after a Southern Rail service also came off the tracks. A major incident was declared near Lewes on Thursday when passengers on the Southern Rail train were trapped by three carriages laying on their side. The family of a grandmother who was killed in her home are appealing for information on what would have been her 69th birthday. Tanita Sims has more.
2: Rose Johnston's family are appealing directly to anyone with information to contact the police. Rose was found at her home in Dovecot, Liverpool on Saturday, October 4th last year, just after 12:30pm. Detectives investigating her death believe there are people with information who have not yet come forward. A 37-year-old man was arrested on suspicion of her murder in May and remains on conditional bail.
0: Luigi Mangione has admitted to stalking and killing the CEO of United Healthcare. Brian Thompson was shot in the back on a street in New York in December of 2024 with bullets that police claim said delay, deny and depose. Mr. Mangione will be sentenced on December 18th. More than 4 out of 5 adults in Britain have taken at least one step to cut back on water use in the past month. That's including having shorter showers and not leaving taps running. Dry weather this summer has left much of the country officially in drought. That's the latest from Radio News Hub. I'm Nathan Beresford.
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0: It's going to be warm and humid as heavy showers and thunderstorms clear. Sunny spells on the way for most, but showers will continue elsewhere with temperatures reaching 27 Celsius.
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5: And it's our Queen and Freddie special. And we continue with our album countdown. The Works was the 11th studio album by Queen, released in 1984. And again, a plethora, is that the word, of wonderful tracks came from this legendary album. Hammer to Fall was on there. I Want to Break Free. It's a Hard Life. More of that in just a second. But first of all, this. It is, of course, Radio Gaga.

0: 1984, Radio Gaga from Queen. Here's another little clip for you to mull over. And this is the band and some a little bit of editorial talking about the background to the song.
1: In the early days, it was Brian and Freddie who really used to write most of the material, but in over the last sort of, you know, 5 years, and Roger and I have, you know, started to contribute more.
2: I think the time has come where we actually, in songwriting, we actually completely even. 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
3: Just Sunday afternoon, my son Felix came in, he was very young, and he just sort of went, ah, radio, caca, because he's half French. And it's quite nice, you know. Sort of put the backing track together and then sort of presented it to Freddie, who really loved it.
4: The song raced up the British charts and became a worldwide hit, unsurprisingly attracting a huge amount of radio play. However, ironically, given the song's subject matter, it was the video, directed once again by the brilliant David Mallet, that caught the imagination of the MTV generation.
3: We had a killer video, which we put a lot of work into. And the whole thing just felt good, and it felt of its time, it felt a bit different, felt modern, and it was very fresh. All we hear is
4: Radio Gaga, Radio. Inevitably, some members of the British press wanted a reason to dismiss it, and accused Queen of incorporating fascist imagery, a notion that Roger found more amusing than annoying.
3: That was so absurd. I mean, it was actually meant to be about the film, you know, it was meant to sort of mirror the film, and this, the oppressed workers and the etc. And the Nazi thing is laughable, really. People will always find an agenda if they need one. And it's a piece of entertainment, you know.

1984. It's A Hard Life from Queen. So common sense tells me we go from 84 to 85 and then into 86. 85 in particular, because it was the legendary, I've used that word a few times on this program today, the legendary Live Aid year. More of that in a second or two. News briefing after Justin. Can't stop the feeling. Yeah.

0: This is Care Radio. I'm Alistair Clark with news that the town hall in Coleraine, Northern Ireland, was packed this week with people to talk about health changes. It's feared Causeway Hospital is changing its maternity services with the loss of consultants on duty. James Large from Unison, which organised the event, says local people deserve to have their voices heard on the matter. There's more on this and other stories on Care Radio.
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0: Michael Jackson, Don't Stop Till You Get Enough. It's Care Radio, Gary Robinson presenting a Queen and Freddie special. And we're on to A Kind of Magic, which was the 12th studio album from the band, released in 1986 on Capitol Records. And it was their first album to be released since they'd appeared on Live Aid in 1985. And hence, the album was an immediate hit in the UK, straight to number one, selling 100,000 copies in its first week. Remained in the UK charts for 63 weeks, 600,000 copies sold in the UK alone. On the album, A Kind of Magic, I'll say that again, A Kind of Magic, yeah, got that. One Vision, Friends Will Be Friends, Who Wants to Live Forever. And it was the album that was promoted during the Magic Tour. You may have been there at Wembley Stadium. There was two massive concerts there. And it was the band's final tour with its original formation. But let's go back to 1985 before we play a track from the album. And here's the band talking about how they became involved in Live Aid in 85.
1: It was actually the BPI Awards that we went to collect an award, and Geldof was at a few tables away and came over and said, how about doing this thing? And he said, we're going to have this and this and this and this, and we said, oh yeah, I'm sure, you know, thinking that it was an almost impossible thing to get together, but we said, yeah, we'd be interested. And then a bit later on he rang up and said, look, Brian, I have to have a commitment, you know. And so we sort of talked about it a bit more, and it seemed like we were all very keen to do it, you know.
2: Is that because you support the cause and want to do your bit, or because it's such a unique rock event that you can't afford to miss out in a way?
3: To answer that, honestly, it's a bit of both, actually, because I think it is a very good cause, and initially I think we would have liked to have taken part in the Band Aid single, but I think we were in separate parts of the globe, and so the second bash at it was this thing, and also the fact that some of the biggest and best-known groups around the world are taking part, why not us? So I think it makes me personally proud to sort of be part of it, actually.

0: 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I'm Alistair Clark with news that the hot weather may cause anxiety and depression to increase. A study in the Journal of Psychiatric Research shows for every 10 days over 38 degrees, mental health issues rise by 6%. One theory is that our bodies are trying to stay cool and therefore have fewer resources to cope with the stresses and strains of life. There's more on this and other stories on Care Radio.
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A groovy little number from Spiller called Groove Jets, if this ain't love. Hope you've been counting along the albums, the Queen albums here, and because we're onto the 13th studio album called The Miracle. Wasn't a great year for some of the band members. Brian was going through a couple of marriage problems, if you were to read the papers and believe everything that you read. Freddie was sadly diagnosed with HIV in 1987. The album took a year to record. It was going to be called The Invisible Men, but 3 weeks before release, for some reason, according to Roger Taylor, they changed the album to The Miracle. And a little factoid for the pop quiz for you, it was also the last Queen album with a photograph of all four members on the cover. And this was a hit single from the album.

Yeah, Queen and I Want It All. We've got time for one more track as our tribute to Queen and to Freddie. That's coming up before the news at the top of the hour. But before the news at the top of the hour, let's have our very own Care Radio news briefing after this from David Essex, touring in September. Get your tickets. It's going to make you a star.

0: This is Care Radio. I'm Alistair Clark with news that another week and another study on the effects of children using devices with a screen, this time in Finland. Researchers followed 250 children for 8 years and found those who had more screen time could process more information at the age of 16. While the authors say more research is needed, they conclude that being in front of a screen is not all bad. There's more on this and other stories on Care Radio.
1: 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The scary thing is, he didn't even realize driving even a little too fast for the situation is a major cause of collisions, especially on country roads where you don't know what's around the corner. 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
2: Reduce the stress of hospital discharge with Myra. We're here to say thank you.
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0: George Michael and Queen, Somebody to Love. The final album we will be featuring is Innuendo, and before we play a track from that, here's Brian May talking to Joe Walsh about Freddie.
1: You've done a better job with the legacy I've ever seen than anyone since Freddie's death.
2: I've said it to you before,
1: and how's that working? I mean, how is there a committee?
2: Yeah, I suppose there is. I mean, I suppose what we did was give it up. We actually did give it up when Freddie died, and we felt, you know, we'd always said if one of us goes, that's it. So Roger and I both went out kind of grieving to the max and saying, it's over, we don't even want to talk about it, for quite a long time. And then we made the last album, the Made in Heaven album, with the tracks that Freddie had left us to play with. And it became a real labour of love, because he left some lovely little bits and pieces. Because Freddie in his last days was like, okay, guys, I'm not going to be here long. Just give me stuff to sing. I'll sing and sing. You know, write me stuff in the back of a cigarette packet, whatever. Just give me stuff to sing. So we did a lot of that. And then when he'd gone, I mean, he was very undramatic about it. You know, he was never maudlin, ever. I never, ever saw him kind of cry or go, you know, self-pity. He never did that. He was like, let's just do it. Let's keep doing stuff. Freddie was always inspiring.
1: Yeah.
2: You know, and if he was here now, we'd be doing what we always do, I'm sure. But Adam brings fresh views on things. He's not afraid to say, why don't we try it this way or that way? So the songs are not fossils. They're alive and evolving with Adam, which is great. And sometimes he blows my mind. We do Who Wants to Live Forever, which is a song which Freddie would do at times, but if he felt a little off colour, that was going to be a little bit too much strain for Freddie, you know. Adam will always do it and always pull it off, and he will take it higher and higher. So I'm standing there playing something, I'm going, what did he just do?

0: Monster of Our Lives, from the album Innuendo from Queen. And that's it. Our Queen and Freddie special has come to an end. Just one thing for me to say.
1: Thank you. Thank you. Thank you. Thank you very much. Thank you and good night. Thank you very much and good night.
0: And thank you for caring. And, by the way, take care of yourself. Speak to you very, very soon, right?

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1: With the latest national and international news on the

0: firefighting planes will be used to stop the spread of wildfires, according to the Prime Minister. The announcement came alongside a temporary ban on disposable barbecues following fires in the West Midlands. Emergency finance plans are being drawn up for fire services, but Mr Burnham says the amount of people needed to tackle wildfires could be too much for them alone.
1: We have a system of mutual aid in play at the moment, where fire and rescue services are supporting each other, but with so many incidents, it is crucial that the military support is there if fire and rescue services can't do the same backup that they would normally be doing.
0: A GP has been jailed for sexually assaulting women during examinations after road accidents. 64-year-old Mohammed Iqbal of Julianstown in Ireland was charged in relation to separate incidents in Darlington and Sunderland in 2023, where his victims were attending physiotherapy sessions arranged by their insurers. He's been sentenced to 18 months in prison and placed on the sex offender register for 10 years. A parliamentary investigation into a £5 million gift received by Nigel Farage has resumed after he won the Clacton by-election. He says he didn't attend the count after being advised to keep away by police after claims of a threat made against him. The Essex Force says it did not advise any candidate not to attend the count. The NSPCC says parents are increasingly worried about children spending too much time gaming, but Childline says online gaming can help kids manage stress and stay connected with friends. Cormac Nolan is from the charity.
2: There's always a risk, I think, for adults that we can diminish online experiences because they are not what some people call real-life experiences. They're very much real-life experiences, so it's as valid as any experience a young person might have in their neighbourhood.
0: And more than 1,500 Arriva bus drivers have started 2 days of industrial action in London over their working conditions in the heatwave. Drivers say temperatures can get above 40 Celsius in their cabs because of a lack of air conditioning. That's the latest from Radio News Hub. I'm Nathan Beresford.
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0: It's going to be warm and humid as heavy showers and thunderstorms clear. Sunny spells on the way for most, but showers will continue elsewhere with temperatures reaching 27 Celsius.

Oh, brilliant. Beatles from Abbey Road and Here Comes the Sun. Fun Boy 3 before that. As I say, welcome to the Jukebox. 3 hours of cracking oldies. You're going to enjoy it. But something for everybody this week.

Matt Bolan and T-Rex and Solid Gold Easy Action. Right, what can we look forward to in this hour? We have 10cc coming your way. We'll have something from Chaz and Dave as well. Queen on this hour. Something also from Bobby Vinton, Thin Lizzy, Matt Bianco and many more. And don't forget, the Mindbender, the top five, the facts of the week. Community care information, listener mentions. Oh yeah. And don't forget John Jett, the Black Hearts. What about you? I love you.

John Jett there, and I love rock and roll. I also love a bit of Dolly Parton. So let's get her on the radio now, shall we? Here you come again. Delphonics on the way next, then stand by, sharpen the brain. We will have

0: 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I'm Alistair Clark with news that the hot weather may cause anxiety and depression to increase. A study in the Journal of Psychiatric Research shows for every 10 days over 38 degrees, mental health issues rise by 6%. One theory is that our bodies are trying to stay cool and therefore have fewer resources to cope with the stresses and strains of life. 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

Delphonics there, and didn't I blow your mind this time? What relationship to you is your father's only brother's wife, only brother-in-law? 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I think I did. It's a mind bender. What relationship to you is your father's only brother's wife's only brother-in-law? Don't worry, I read it out more than once. Want to give me an answer? 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I've got a funny feeling you're not going to. I'm

Jazz and Dave there, having a day down at Margate. What relationship to you is your father's only brother's wife's only brother-in-law? If you want to get in touch, please do. You can email hello@careradio.org. Right, Paul and Paula on the way next. But right now, here's Peter, Paul and Mary. Is there too many Pauls here? Could be.

0: This is Care Radio. I'm Alistair Clark with news that another week and another study on the effects of children using devices with a screen, this time in Finland. Researchers followed 250 children for 8 years and found those who had more screen time could process more information at the age of 16. While the authors say more research is needed, they conclude that being in front of a screen is not all bad. There's more on this and other stories on Care Radio.
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3: The

Paul and Paula with a song called Hey Paula. Now, breakthrough Alzheimer's drugs could save families thousands of pounds by delaying the progress of the disease. This is according to evidence submitted to the NHS watchdogs. Charities and drug companies say NHS rationing bodies have given insufficient weight to the burden on families when deciding whether such drugs are value for money. Evidence submitted to the National Institute for Health and Care Excellence puts a price on this, arguing that the vast majority of dementia costs are shouldered by families. So they think it is a very good idea. And remember, if you've got an opinion about this, send us an email, get in touch through social media. But you will find out more about this subject online.

Queen there and Killer Queen. I think they had a single before that, but that really was the one that launched their career. Right, time for the Animals now. And don't let me be misunderstood. Please don't. Not if you're doing the mind bed, right?

That's the Animals on the Jukebox, and Don't Let Me Be Misunderstood. We'll go over the mind bender before this hour ends. Don't forget, in the next hour we'll have a top five of ways to know that you are in paradise. Some interesting facts of the week a listener mentions. And finally, I'll tell you what we'll do. We'll get Dana into the break, or something from Matt Bianco out of the break, and then we'll do some listener mentions. You okay with that? Good.

0: This is Care Radio. I'm Alistair Clark with news that parts of America are seeing big increases in cases of summer COVID. The South, the West and parts of the Northeast have seen cases, although the virus is now milder and far fewer people need hospital treatment. COVID, though, is still a concern for the very young, the very old, plus people who have a compromised immune system. There's more on this and other stories here on Care Radio.
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Matt Bianco and get up out of your lazy bed. Can I say hello to Robert Skeen and John Carstairs? We'll mention Claire Fraser, Ray Byrne, John Henderson and Nelson Ewan. Hi to Davy Cook, Gil Walker and also Tam and Elaine Kane, Stuart McLeod, Stevie Kyle, Rennie Ritchie and Paul Scott. Thanks for tuning in and supporting Care Radio. It's much appreciated. Here's a classic we can all sing along to. Do you remember Bobby Vinton and Blue Velvet?

Well, we've entered there in Blue Velvet. Remember, we're on social media. 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We're on Instagram at @Care_Radio. And if you prefer LinkedIn, guess what? We're there at @Care_Radio. Right, hand me my air guitar.

Thin Lizzy there, and don't believe a word. What relationship to you is your father's only brother's wife's only brother-in-law? Any ideas? Right, news on the way. We'll head there with this one. Renee and Renato, and you can save your life. I'll save my songs. I'll be back in a tick.

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1: With the latest national and international news.

0: Millions of people across England and Wales have received an emergency alert warning against lighting anything that could spark a wildfire. A temporary ban on disposable barbecues is now in place following fires in the West Midlands. Emma Teasdale is from Litterfree Dorset, who run a campaign called Ban the Barbecue.
1: Despite what retailers tell you and what the packaging says, they are not recyclable. It's impossible to recycle a used disposable barbecue effectively. So not only are they a nightmare from that sense, but obviously they're also a massive fire risk.
0: The executive of Network Rail says investigations into the two train derailments in 2 days will look at all possible causes and factors. It's after a Greater Anglia train derailed in Essex less than 24 hours after a Southern Rail service also came off the tracks. A major incident was declared near Lewes on Thursday when passengers on the Southern Rail train were trapped by three carriages laying on their side. The family of a grandmother who was killed in her home are appealing for information on what would have been her 69th birthday. Tanita Sims has more.
2: Rose Johnston's family are appealing directly to anyone with information to contact the police. Rose was found at her home in Dovecote, Liverpool on Saturday, October 4th last year, just after 12:30pm. Detectives investigating her death believe there are people with information who have not yet come forward. A 37-year-old man was arrested on suspicion of her murder in May and remains on conditional bail.
0: Luigi Mangione has admitted to stalking and killing the CEO of United Healthcare. Brian Thompson was shot in the back on a street in New York in December of 2024 with bullets that police claim said delay, deny and depose. Mr. Mangione will be sentenced on December 18th. More than 4 out of 5 adults in Britain have taken at least one step to cut back on water use in the past month. That's including having shorter showers and not leaving taps running. Dry weather this summer has left much of the country officially in drought. That's the latest from Radio News Hub. I'm Nathan Beresford.
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0: It's going to be warm and humid as heavy showers and thunderstorms clear. Sunny spells on the way for most, but showers will continue elsewhere with temperatures reaching 27 Celsius.
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Duskies there and here today, gone tomorrow. Hello there, I'm Dave Price. Welcome to Hour 2 of the Jukebox. And our official sing-along song of the week. Tom Jones, Delilah. Are you ready? Let's do it.

Tom Jones and Delilah. Listen, we've got some great songs coming up in this hour. We've got Roxy Music on soon. The New Seekers later, Gloria Estefan, Manfred Mann. We'll have Jerry and the Pacemakers, something from Blondie, Stevie Wonder, Billy Joel, and a lot more. Right now, though, here's a classic. 70s, I reckon. John Denver. This is called Annie's Song. You

KKD. That's called Star. Right, Mindbender this week. What relationship to you is your father's only brother's wife's only brother-in-law? Email hello at kradio.org if you think you know the answer. It's not as tricky as you might think. Herman's Hermits on the way next. Don't forget, top five in this hour. Ways to know you are in paradise. Some interesting facts of the week. And if we've got time, some listener mentions. Sit tight. That's all.

0: This is Care Radio. I'm Alistair Clark with news that the town hall in Coleraine, Northern Ireland, was packed this week with people to talk about health changes. It's feared Causeway Hospital is changing its maternity services with the loss of consultants on duty. James Large from Unison, which organised the event, says local people deserve to have their voices heard on the matter. There's more on this and other stories on Care Radio.
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4: The Jukebox. The

Hammond's Hammond's there, that's called Silhouettes. Now, new research suggests that more than half of social care workers have considered leaving the profession over the past year. A survey by qualifications organisation, the NCFE, found low pay, heavy workloads, staffing shortages and limited career progression are among some of the biggest concerns. Despite those challenges, many care workers still say they would recommend a career in care because of the difference they make to people's lives. The report says improving training, qualifications and career opportunities will be vital to retaining staff and attracting new recruits. There does appear to be a bit of a slump at the moment in the care industry, but hopefully things will get better. Andy Burnham certainly seems to have an optimistic point to come with that, so we'll see. Right, time for the new Seekers now, everybody.

New Seekers, that's called Anthem. Facts of the week are tricky this week. Here's first one. What can last for 2 miles? Then after that, it's pretty much done. What can last for 2 miles? And after that, it's pretty much done. And the second fact of the week this week, what is the most attended or watched sport in the world? What is the most attended or watched sport in the world? Have a think about that. Right, here's Gloria Estefan now on the jukebox. This is called I'll Do Anything For You. Well, maybe.

Gloria Estefan, I'll do anything for you. Can I say hi to Wendy Gartshore and Kevin and Deirdre Tate? I'll also mention Pamela Baker. Hi to Mark Reese, Dave Barlow, Jill Crone. We'll mention Chris Morgan. And we'll mention John and James Webster, Kevin Gill, Rab Buckin, Neil Fleming, John Ironside, George Cusa, and hi also to Jock Boyle.

0: This is Care Radio. I'm Alistair Clark with news that the hot weather may cause anxiety and depression to increase. A study in the Journal of Psychiatric Research shows for every 10 days over 38 degrees, mental health issues rise by 6%. One theory is that our bodies are trying to stay cool and therefore have fewer resources to cope with the stresses and strains of life. There's more on this and other stories on Care Radio.
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Jackson 5 and The Love You Save. Time we do our top 5 ways to know you're in paradise. I don't think I've felt that way for a while, but here we go. We'll read this list for you anyway at 5. The train you're travelling on seems to arrive early for a change. Isn't that great? 4. The local authority announces an amnesty on parking fines in your area, which is wonderful. 3. On our top 5 of ways to know you are in paradise, you open a brown envelope and see that the Inland Revenue is named on the front of the envelope, and suddenly a tax rebate flutters out for a change. Isn't that great? 2. In our top 5 are ways to know that you are in paradise. The traffic lights turn green just as you approach them all the way home and you're driving through a city. Wouldn't that be great? But the number one way to know that you are in paradise in our top 5 this week: you find yourself living next door to a reclusive millionaireess who doesn't have any living relatives, has just 1 month to live, and seems to have taken quite a shine to you. Well, you never know. Top 5 ways to know.

Jerry and the Pacemakers, and Don't Let the Sun Catch You Crying. Play that for the wife. You know, after 12 attempts, my wife finally passed her driving test last week. I asked her what I could get her as a celebration gift, and she said just something cheap to run around in, and I said okay. So I bought her a pair of trainers from Aldi's. Other shops are available.

0: this time in Finland. Researchers followed 250 children for 8 years and found those who had more screen time could process more information at the age of 16. While the authors say more research is needed, they conclude that being in front of a screen is not all bad. There's more on this and other stories on Care Radio.
1: There are two types of drive you can have on the motorway. One that feels like this. Or one that feels... like this. The difference is just a few little changes. Like giving more space to the car in front. Or not hogging the middle lane. Because being a little more considerate on the road actually reduces congestion and collisions. Which transforms everyone's journey. So we all feel a little less... and a lot more... National Highways.
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Billy Joel there with his Uptown Girl. Facts of the week this week. What can last for 2 miles and then it's pretty much done? Could be me, actually. And what is the most attended or watched sport in the whole world? All I'm going to say is this has been quite a year for this particular sport. What sport do you think it is? Oh, you got it now. Okay. Time for Johnny Burnett now. I've not heard this in a long time. It's called Dreaming, which we do often. Well, I do often. Mostly nightmares, but never mind.

Johnny Burnett, that's called Dreaming. And don't forget, in the next hour of the show, we'll give you the answer to the Mindbender, the facts of the week. We'll have more community care information, of course, more community news as well. That's all coming up. If you'd like a mention, remember, email hello@careradio.org. I've got to go quick mention now to Bianca Kane. Just play me a record, she's playing me a record. Yeah. Play this for you. Isn't she lovely?

Stevie Wonder, and isn't she lovely? Played that for Bianca. Right, news on the way. We'll head there with a song from Joe Fagan. That's Living All Right. If you remember Alfie the Zane Pet, you'll remember this. Take it away, Joe.

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1: With the latest national and international news on the

0: family of former Cambridge professor Jason Arday say they're in shock following his death at the age of 41. Johnny Holmes has more.
1: Police were called to a property in Battersea yesterday afternoon where Jason Arday was pronounced dead. The Met says his death is unexpected but not believed to be suspicious. His family said he faced sustained abuse and misinformation. Education Secretary Lucy Powell says she's deeply shocked and expressed her condolences.
0: Two train derailments in 2 days are being investigated after a Greater Anglia service came off the tracks near Wickford in Essex. It follows Thursday's serious incident near Lewes, where three southern carriages overturned and 20 people were injured. Network Rail says investigators will consider all possible causes, including the impact of this summer's extreme heat. Farmers across England are to receive £65 million in government support as they deal with the impact of drought and dry weather. Prime Minister Andy Burnham is set to announce the package today, including extra funding for sustainable farming and £15 million towards building on-farm reservoirs. Farmers have faced early harvests, lower yields and rising costs following the driest July on record. The new championship season got underway last night as newly relegated Wolves drew 2-2 against Blackburn at Molineux. There are plenty more games to come today, including League One champions Lincoln City's first tie at this level in 65 years. They play Middlesbrough at 3 p.m. Tony Smith is chairman of the Imps Fan Advisory Board.
2: The minimum requirement is to finish 21st and stay out of that bottom three. I think we're going to do a bit better than that. I think we're probably going to finish something like 17th, which will represent a good first season back at that level. And then it's trying to get established, isn't it?
0: And Arsenal boss Mikel Arteta has insisted everyone at the club is comfortable about extending his deal soon. That's the latest from Radio News Hub. I'm Ben Monte.
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0: Mostly dry and bright, cooler away from the far south with hazy spells of sunshine, cloudiest skies in the north with a scattering of showers across Scotland, highs of 27 degrees.
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Clannad and the theme from Harry's Game. Hello there, I'm Dave Price as we head into hour three of the jukebox. But fear not, we've still got some great songs to come, including this little weather update. Ain't no sun.

Bill Withers, and there ain't no sunshine when she's gone. Musically, coming up in this hour, we'll have Glenn Campbell, we'll have something from Louis Armstrong, the Blues Brothers, we'll have something from Neil Diamond, Donny Osmond, Tracy Chapman on in this hour, also something from the Dooleys, Gloria Gaynor, and Bob Marley and the Wailers. That sound all right? Yeah, I thought so. Now though, something Scottish. Hugh and Cry are still looking for Linda. Been looking for her for years. Waking up, guys, she ain't coming.

0: Hue and Cry, Looking for Linda. Right, something different now. We'll switch from Hue and Cry to Kenny Rogers. Another song that tells a story as it goes. This is Lucille.
1: In a bar in Toledo, across from

Kenny Rogers and Lucille. Right, we've got the Pet Shop Boys into the break. After the break, the Spencer Davis Group, and then the final read of the Mindbender, because we'll be giving you the answer later in the hour. I'm Dave Price. Thank you for tuning into the Jukebox on KR Radio. We've got lots of opportunities, and let's make lots of money. Ignore the second part, ain't gonna help.

0: This is Care Radio. I'm Alistair Clark with news that parts of America are seeing big increases in cases of summer COVID. The South, the West, and parts of the Northeast have seen cases, although the virus is now milder and far fewer people need hospital treatment. COVID, though, is still a concern for the very young, the very old, plus people who have a compromised immune system. There's more on this and other stories here on Care Radio.
1: Animals can't speak to drivers, but if they could, they would be asking us, telling us by the sounds of it, to put our litter and fruit waste in the bin. Because roadside litter kills an estimated 3 million animals every year. No wonder they sound miffed. So let's lend them a paw. Let's take our rubbish with us and bin it properly. National Highways. And what's that? They said thanks very much. Did you know HGVs have 4 zones of limited vision around them? If you're in one of these areas, you may not be seen by the driver. These 4 limited vision zones are in front, behind, and at both sides of the HGV. So when you're driving around a HGV, don't linger around them, because they may not notice you're there. Know the HGV zones. National Highways.

Professor Davis Group there, and somebody help me. Too late now for the mind better help. We're going to read this out for the final time because the answer's coming up in this hour. What relationship to you is your father's only brother's wife's only brother-in-law? Work it out, please. And if you want to email me, it's not too late. Email hello@kradio.org. If you get it right, I'll give you a mention next week, okay? Right, from Kenny Rogers doing a bit of country and western, here's Glenn Campbell now and the Rhinestone Cowboy.

Glenn Campbell and the Rhinestone Cowboy. Now, a major analysis of verified care homes reviews has found the majority of UK care homes are receiving very positive feedback from residents and their families. The study by carehome.co.uk found almost two-thirds of homes achieved an overall review score of 9 out of 10 or even higher. Staff received the highest ratings of all, with reviewers regularly praising their kindness, compassion and professionalism. The report says the findings highlight the outstanding work carried out every day by care home teams, while also identifying opportunities to improve areas such as activities and value for money. Keep up the good work. I'm not surprised to read this. I know that it's going on every day of the week. And everybody needs somebody, don't you think?

Blues Brothers, and everybody needs somebody to love. Right, we've got Mitch Ryder. Who's he with? Mitch Ryder and his band, whoever they are coming up next, but right now, Louis Armstrong's waiting to go on.

0: This is Care Radio. I'm Alistair Clark with news that the town hall in Coleraine, Northern Ireland, was packed this week with people to talk about health changes. It's feared Causeway Hospital is changing its maternity services with the loss of consultants on duty. James Large from Unison, which organised the event, says local people deserve to have their voices heard on the matter. There's more on this and other stories on Care Radio.
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Jenny, take a ride. That's Mitch Ryder and the Detroit Wheels. Imagine forgetting the Detroit Wheels. Mindbender, what relationship to you is your father's only brother's wife's only brother-in-law? The answer is, it's your father. Relationship of your father's only brother's wife's only brother-in-law. Yep, it's your father. Well done. The people that managed to work that out, that's impressive. If you didn't work it out, don't worry, we've got another one. Make it easier next week, I promise. Time for Neil Diamond now, and I am, I said. Enough said.

Neil Diamond, I Am, I Said. Facts of the week, what can last for 2 miles? And after that, it's pretty much done. And what is the most attended and watched sport in the entire world? Over to you. Right, here's one from Donny Osmond now. It's called Go Away, Little Girl. Something I thought he said quite a lot in the 70s. Go away.

Donny Osmond and Go Away Little Girl. Hi to Hazel Irvin. Can I say hi to Cameron Forbes and Tracy West? Also, we mentioned Baz Young, Ray Byrne, Georgie Anderson at the birthday recently. Also, hi to Francis Arbuckle, Ruth McCarran, Colin Brown, Alan Gibb, Dave Barlow, and Fraser Lindsay. Don't forget Ali Bongo, we'll mention him as well. Right, here's a great song from Tracy Chapman. Baby, Can I Hold You? On the way next, Bob Marley and the Wailers.

0: This is Care Radio. I'm Alistair Clark with news that the hot weather may cause anxiety and depression to increase. A study in the Journal of Psychiatric Research shows for every 10 days over 38 degrees, mental health issues rise by 6%. One theory is that our bodies are trying to stay cool and therefore have fewer resources to cope with the stresses and strains of life. There's more on this and other stories on Care Radio.
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2: The Jukebox. The-

Bob Marley and the Wailers and One Love, People Get Ready. Right, what can last for 2 miles? And after that, it's pretty much done. The answer is a ballpoint pen. The ink lasts for about 2 miles. If you wrote a straight line, it'd be 2 miles and then it would be finished. And number two, what is the most attended or watched sport in the world? I think everybody got this. The answer is football. Doesn't say if it's American football, mind, or British football, but it's football. Right, we said classics earlier. Here's a classic. Otis Redding, Sitting on the Dock of the Bay.

Otis Redding sitting on the dock of the bay. What do you call a beehive without an exit? Unbelievable. Unbelievable. That doesn't matter. Here's the Doolies.

0: Girlies and a Rose Has to Die. Heading up to the news and finishing off the show with something from the 80s. And don't forget, if you like 80s music, don't forget to check out my 80s show over the weekend.
1: I am my own special creation. So come take a look.

0: former Cambridge professor Jason Arday has died aged 41, with his family describing their loss as devastating. Johnny Holmes has the details.
1: Emergency services were called to a property on Daly Thompson Way in Battersea shortly after 3 yesterday afternoon. Police say his death is being treated as unexpected but is not believed to be suspicious. Arday resigned from Cambridge amid allegations over his academic work, which he denied. His family says he had been subjected to a prolonged campaign of abuse and misinformation.
0: The causes of 2 train derailments in less than 24 hours are being investigated. A Greater Anglia service derailed south of Wickford station yesterday afternoon, with 2 carriages leaving the tracks but staying upright. It follows a southern train derailment near Lewes on Thursday, which left 2 people seriously injured. Transport Secretary Heidi Alexander says people should not speculate about the causes. Meanwhile, Network Rail says extreme heat has caused exceptional challenges for the railway. People across England and Wales have been warned not to light anything that could start a wildfire, including barbecues and garden incinerators. The government has issued its most extensive emergency alert in response to an active incident, with the warning appearing on phones from 7 last night. Ministers say the alert was requested by firefighters as extreme heat continues to increase the risk of wildfires. Searches for homes for sale with air conditioning on Rightmove have more than doubled over the late spring and summer months compared with last year. Ian Harris is the president of National Association of Estate Agents Property Mark.
2: With the very high temperatures that we have had, people are thinking about a move. There's some aspiration attached to that. And of course, in the hot weather, why wouldn't you want to try and find a house to buy with air conditioning?
0: And a stage adaptation of The Greatest Showman is heading to London's West End in 2027. From Radio News Hub, I'm Ben Monse.
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0: Mostly dry and bright, cooler away from the far south with hazy spells of sunshine, cloudiest skies in the north with a scattering of showers across Scotland. Highs of 27 degrees.
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It's No Mercy and Where Do You Go? Ernie Rowe with you here on Care Radio, and I am so glad to be back for another week. Not least of all because my friend has bought me a neck fan. Honestly, this is the best present I have ever had. Have you tried one of these neck fans? You just have to. Please, treat yourself. It's a revelation. Yeah, I do feel old saying that, but you know, I can live with it. This bloke from the Moody Blues is touring all over the UK right now. It's Justin Hayward.

Now, would you go for forever autumn, or would you have forever spring, summer, or winter? I think I would go autumn. You don't get all hot and sweaty like we've been getting, do you, really? You don't get all of that palaver going on. Remember this lot, Renaissance. All boho dresses and flowing brown tresses.

0: This is Care Radio. I'm Alistair Clark with news that the town hall in Coleraine, Northern Ireland, was packed this week with people to talk about health changes. It's feared Causeway Hospital is changing its maternity services with the loss of consultants on duty. James Large from Unison, which organised the event, says local people deserve to have their voices heard on the matter. There's more on this and other stories on Care Radio.
1: Exercise. It doesn't have to mean Lycra or a fancy gym membership. 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
2: There are two types of drive you can have on the motorway. One that feels like this.
3: Or one that feels...
2: like this. The difference is just a few little changes. Like giving more space to the car in front. Or not hogging the middle lane. Because being a little more considerate on the road actually reduces congestion and collisions. Which transforms everyone's journey. So we all feel a little less... and a lot more... National Highways.

0: they do.
1: It's Shanice, and I love your smile here on Care Radio. Glad that you could join me. It's Ernie Rowe keeping you company right now. Now, there's new research out suggesting more than half of social care workers have considered leaving the profession over the past year alone. A survey by qualifications organisation NCFE found that low pay, heavy workloads, staffing shortages and limited career progression are amongst the biggest concerns. Despite those challenges, though, many care workers still say they would recommend a career in care because of the difference they make to people's lives. Hear, hear. And the report says that improving training, qualifications and career opportunities will be vital, though, to retaining staff and attracting new recruits in the future. Do you know what a Care Radio anthem is? Well, it's a banger of a tune. It's a tune that you can sing along to, and it's one that makes you feel great. Would you like an example? Here we go. Oh, build up. You know what it is, don't you? It's Queen Diana.

I love Diana Ross. I did. I always wanted to grow up to be Diana Ross. See how that worked out for me. But I'm stronger now. Sugar Babes on Care.

0: This is Care Radio. I'm Alistair Clark with news that the hot weather may cause anxiety and depression to increase. A study in the Journal of Psychiatric Research shows for every 10 days over 38 degrees, mental health issues rise by 6%. One theory is that our bodies are trying to stay cool and therefore have fewer resources to cope with the stresses and strains of life. There's more on this and other stories on Care Radio.
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That never received the acclaim I thought it deserved. Soul Asylum and Runaway Train here on Care Radio. Now, there's been a major analysis of verified care home reviews, and it's found that the majority of UK care homes are receiving very positive feedback from residents and their families. The study's been done by carehome.co.uk, and it found that almost two-thirds of homes achieved an overall review score of 9 out of 10 or higher. Staff received the highest ratings of all, with reviewers regularly praising their kindness, compassion and professionalism. The report says the findings highlight the outstanding work carried out every day by care home teams, whilst also identifying opportunities to improve areas such as activities and value for money. I love a bit of value for money. It's for you if you're a carer. Billy Swan.

lovely Billy Swan, and I can help here on Care Radio. Now, I went to see the Human League in Leeds a few weeks ago, and they were absolutely tremendous. And they were being supported by ABC. Again, absolutely tremendous. But some of the music that was playing while we just waited in this big square in Leeds by the town hall, some of this music was brilliant, just keeping the crowd going. And this next tune was one of the tunes that was played. And there was a little fella just to my right, 5 foot and a dog end tall. And there he is singing Calvin Harris and Rag & Bone Man's I Am a Giant with more conviction than you get in 16 prisons, honestly.

0: This is Care Radio. I'm Alistair Clark with news that another week and another study on the effects of children using devices with a screen, this time in Finland. Researchers followed 250 children for 8 years and found those who had more screen time could process more information at the age of 16. While the authors say more research is needed, they conclude that being in front of a screen is not all bad. There's more on this and other stories on Care Radio.
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3: Animals can't speak to drivers, but if they could, they would be asking us, telling us by the sounds of it, to put our litter and fruit waste in the bin. Because roadside litter kills an estimated 3 million animals every year. No wonder they sound miffed. So let's lend them a paw. Let's take our rubbish with us and bin it properly. National Highways. And what's that? They said thanks very much.

They were from Germany, and they were very, very progressive indeed, and a little bit scary. Kraftwerk and the Model here on Care Radio. Now, there's a new community-led carers network being launched to support people in Burnham-on-Sea and Highbridge. The Highbridge and Burnham Trusted Carers Network aims to make it easier for residents to find trusted local care by bringing together carers, health professionals and registered micro-providers. Organisers say the ambition is to create a community where no one struggles alone, helping families better understand their care options while strengthening the links between local support services. Community leaders have welcomed the initiative as a really positive step for local care. It sounds like it, doesn't it?

Jarrell and Alexander O'Neill, Saturday Love. I used to love that. I was always the idiot that would go up to the DJ and say, can you play Criticize? Or can you play Fake or Anything by Alexander O'Neill? I never used to speak like that because I'm not actually from Essex. I'm from Yorkshire, but you get the gist, don't you? That's what kind of an idiot I was on a Saturday night. Now, there is very sad news from Oban in Scotland. A community care provider in Oban has ceased trading because of ongoing staff shortages. The closures left families, staff and those receiving care facing uncertainty whilst alternative arrangements are tried. Well, they're trying to put them in place at the moment. The company says persistent difficulties recruiting enough care workers made it impossible to continue operating. The situation highlights the wider workforce challenges affecting social care providers in many communities, particularly in rural areas where recruiting and retaining qualified staff can be especially difficult.

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0: family of former Cambridge professor Jason Arday say they're in shock following his death at the age of 41. Johnny Holmes has more.
1: Police were called to a property in Battersea yesterday afternoon where Jason Arday was pronounced dead. The Met says his death is unexpected but not believed to be suspicious. His family said he faced sustained abuse and misinformation. Education Secretary Lucy Powell says she's deeply shocked and expressed her condolences.
0: Two train derailments in 2 days are being investigated after a Greater Anglia service came off the tracks near Wickford in Essex. It follows Thursday's serious incident near Lewes, where three southern carriages overturned and 20 people were injured. Network Rail says investigators will consider all possible causes, including the impact of this summer's extreme heat. A £65 million support package is being announced for farmers in England affected by drought. The government says £50 million will go towards the sustainable farming incentive, with another £15 million for on-farm reservoirs. It follows a period of heatwaves and little rainfall, which has led to lower crop yields and earlier harvests. The new season kicked off last night as Wolves drew 2-2 against Blackburn. The action continues today, and at 3 p.m. League One champions Lincoln City play their first game in the second division since 1961, a 65-year wait. Tony Smith is chairman of the IMPS's fan advisory board.
2: It's not just one season of success, it's 10 years of it since we regained our place in the Football League back in 2017. So this is the pinnacle of the achievement so far. And the city's had a buzz about it with the football club for the best part of 10 years now.
0: And in the European Championships, Keely Hodgkinson came just shy of an 800-metre hat-trick as her Swiss rival Audrey Wero won their highly anticipated showdown in Birmingham. That's the latest from Radio News Hub. I'm Ben Monse.
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0: Mostly dry and bright, cooler away from the far south with hazy spells of sunshine, cloudiest skies in the north with a scattering of showers across Scotland, highs of 27 degrees. Ernie Rowe.

S Club 7 and you. Welcome, if you just joined me. It's Ernie Rowe keeping you company here on Care Radio. And why wouldn't you have joined Care Radio, eh? We got the best music ever. Just saying. Including a little bit of a sing-along together now.

Oh, do you know, doesn't it do your heart good? If you've never sung karaoke to Summer Nights, you've never lived, have you? Never lived. Ditto. If you've never listened to Randy Crawford's voice here before, with the Crusaders.

0: 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I'm Alistair Clark with news that parts of America are seeing big increases in cases of summer COVID. The South, the West and parts of the Northeast have seen cases, although the virus is now milder and far fewer people need hospital treatment. COVID, though, is still a concern for the very young, the very old, plus people who have a compromised immune system. There's more on this and other stories here on Care Radio.
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Melba Moore, it's a bit of a double-edged sword as a name, because if you don't like Melba, do you know what I mean? 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Ernie Rowe keeping you company on Care Radio, and artificial intelligence is creating an opportunity for people considering becoming foster carers to refine how they research fostering providers. And Rolf Pierce is going to explain this. He's a foster care recruitment and retention specialist. And for many years, foster carer recruitment has relied heavily on paid social media advertising and competition for a prominent position on search engines like Google and Bing. Other search engines are available. Now, this approach has frequently favoured the fostering providers with the largest advertising and marketing budgets, obviously. However, a provider's ability to spend more money securing online visibility doesn't necessarily tell a prospective foster carer whether that organisation is the right provider for them. AI-assisted research is beginning to change that. By putting up their own searches, prospective foster carers can now ask platforms like ChatGPT, Gemini, Microsoft Copilot and Claude to help them identify and compare fostering providers against criteria they select themselves. I think that's a great idea. And if you're thinking of becoming a foster carer, get the AI involved and do the comparison, because the last thing you want is with a bunch of cowboys. I'm not saying any of those outfits are cowboys. A cowboy outfit actually is a pair of chaps and a hat to me, with a little bit of a waistcoat going on, perhaps a check shirt. So let's leave it there. I think you know what I'm saying, but get AI involved and it'll take some of the legwork out of that comparison. It's in time for another banger of a tune. This tune will be sing-alongable too, and this tune will make you feel great at the end. It's the Care Radio Anthem, and if you'd like to put one of your favourite songs forward to be a Care Radio Anthem, send it to us. hello@careradio.org. We'd love to grill it. Tell us why you love it, who you are, what you do, and how it makes you feel.

0: This is Care Radio. I'm Alistair Clark with news that the town hall in Coleraine, Northern Ireland, was packed this week with people to talk about health changes. It's feared Causeway Hospital is changing its maternity services with the loss of consultants on duty. James Large from Unison, which organised the event, says local people deserve to have their voices heard on the matter. There's more on this and other stories on Care Radio.
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Break power, turn on, tune in, cop out, and listen to Care Radio. That's probably about the sequence of events that we'd like here at Care Radio, weirdly enough. Now, the recommissioning of Wolverhampton Shared Lives Service has been welcomed by carers, service users and partners who say it absolutely transforms lives by providing personalised support in a family environment. Now, earlier this month, the City of Wolverhampton Council announced that Camp Hill Village Trust had been awarded a new contract to continue delivering shared lives across the City of Wolverhampton for the next 2 to 4 years. Now, if you've not heard of Shared Lives before, Shared Lives supports adults and young people aged 16 and over who need care and support. And it does that by carefully matching them with trained carers who welcome them into their own homes and family life. Now, the service can provide long-term living arrangements. Short breaks, day support and other flexible care options are available through the scheme, and it's open to care leavers and young people moving into adult services, older adults and people with learning disabilities, autism, mental health needs or physical or sensory impairments. If you think or it could help you or somebody you know, just have a little search online. Shared Lives. It is an absolute revelation.

Love that one. It's so gentle but so impactful, isn't it? Sitting down here on Care Radio. Now, do you remember this lot called Pussycat? Tony, Betty and Marianne Velphaus, three sisters from the Netherlands, and a couple of blokes called Theo. That's who Pussycat were. Oh, you can quote me on that if you like.

0: This is Care Radio. I'm Alistair Clark with news that the hot weather may cause anxiety and depression to increase. A study in the Journal of Psychiatric Research shows for every 10 days over 38 degrees, mental health issues rise by 6%. One theory is that our bodies are trying to stay cool and therefore have fewer resources to cope with the stresses and strains of life. There's more on this and other stories on Care Radio.
1: You probably think you're pretty good at multitasking behind the wheel. 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If you use a mobile phone while driving, you're 4 times more likely to crash. 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
2: 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And here's Nikki, driving off for a morning coffee. 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

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Marshall Hayne now. Yeah. Nothing like a sheriff, just a marshal.

Very cool, wasn't it? Very cool and chilled and measured, I would say. Marshall Hain, Dancing in the City. This is not cool. This is not measured. This is craziness. And that's what I like. Come on, Whitney. Welcome if you just

0: Former Cambridge professor Jason Arday has died aged 41, with his family describing their loss as devastating. Johnny Holmes has the details.
1: Emergency services were called to a property on Daly Thompson Way in Battersea shortly after three yesterday afternoon. Police say his death is being treated as unexpected, but is not believed to be suspicious. Arday resigned from Cambridge amid allegations over his academic work, which he denied. His family says he had been subjected to a prolonged campaign of abuse and misinformation.
0: The causes of two train derailments in less than 24 hours are being investigated. A Greater Anglia service derailed south of Wickford station yesterday afternoon, with two carriages leaving the tracks but staying upright. It follows a southern train derailment near Lewes on Thursday, which left two people seriously injured. Transport Secretary Heidi Alexander says people should not speculate about the causes. Meanwhile, Network Rail says extreme heat has created exceptional challenges for the railway. After some extremely hot weather, you might not be surprised to see searches for homes for sale with air conditioning on a property website have more than doubled. Rightmove says it saw a 104% uplift in searches on its website between May the 1st and July the 31st, compared with the same period a year earlier. Ian Harris is the president of National Association of Estate Agents Property Mark.
2: But there is a wider point here as well, which is that I think lifestyle, how a property's lived in, what it feels like, how comfortable is it, broadly speaking, I think are factors that we're, as property professionals, are noticing people are more and more asking for.
0: Farmers across England are to receive £65 million in government support as they deal with the impact of drought and dry weather. And Arsenal boss Mikel Arteta has promised fans they have nothing to worry about regarding his contract situation, insisting everyone at the club is comfortable about extending his deal soon. That's the latest from Radio News Hub. I'm Ben Monte.
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0: Mostly dry and bright, cooler away from the far south with hazy spells of sunshine, cloudiest skies in the north with a scattering of showers across Scotland. Highs of 27 degrees.
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Now, that was an epic track, wasn't it? Lynyrd Skynyrd, Sweet Home Alabama. I love that. So we thought, being that we're mad as a box of frogs here at Care Radio, that we thought we'd give you three of the biggest tracks ever, ever, ever made in a row and watch you blow your mind. So next up, could contain Richard Burton. So if you're allergic, I'm just giving you the heads up, all right? It's Jeff Wayne's War of the Worlds. I'm not saying it will contain Richard Burton, but it is made in a factory where Burtons are used, all right? Just so you know, it's not gluten-free either.

feel worn out after that, but I loved it. Jeff Wayne's War of the Worlds and the Eve of the War. I was trying to be atmospheric there. I didn't really pull it off, did I? But I tried. It's Ernie Rowe keeping you company. Now, Flintshire County Council, or is it Flintshire? I don't know. Flintshire County Council has reaffirmed its commitment to supporting young carers by signing the Young Carers Covenant. Hurrah! Now, it's a UK-wide pledge and it's aiming to improve the lives, well-being and future opportunities of young carers and young adult carers up to the age of 25. It's been developed by Carers Trust and the Young Carers Alliance, and the Covenant sets out 10 key outcomes identified by young carers themselves as being essential to improving their lives and making sure they've got the same opportunities as their peers. Around 800 identified young carers are currently supported in Flintshire, with some taking on caring responsibilities from as young as 4 years old. It's pretty sobering, right? That's why things like Care Radio are important, to help the carers of the UK, young, old, and quite a lot in the middle.

0: This is Care Radio. I'm Alistair Clark with news that another week and another study on the effects of children using devices with a screen, this time in Finland. Researchers followed 250 children for 8 years and found those who had more screen time could process more information at the age of 16. While the authors say more research is needed, they conclude that being in front of a screen is not all bad. There's more on this and other stories on Care Radio.
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looked at the next three tracks, this is like six epically huge tracks in a complete row here on Care Radio. Free and All Right Now. 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Hannah O'Hare is the CEO at Forest Holm Hospice Charity and said, "We're incredibly grateful to Leonardo Carer Support for supporting this important service through the Leonardo Friends Scheme and to Care South for partnering with us to host our newest cafe at Marjorie House. Together, we're making compassionate support more accessible to our local communities." Do you know what I thought when I was reading there? Marjorie House. I was thinking Marjorie Dawes. Do you remember Little Britain? Seesaw, Marjorie Dawes. I don't think they did the seesaw bit, but Marjorie Dawes was definitely there. Huge. Oasis. Brothers.

It was just like being at a gig there, wasn't it? Oasis and Whatever here on Care Radio. Now, this next one, I would like Santana to make another version of She's Not There for me. Just tailored to me. And it will probably be called She's Not All There. I'd hope so. Come on. Crack your paint. Crack a smile. You know you want to.

0: This is Care Radio. I'm Alistair Clark with news that parts of America are seeing big increases in cases of summer COVID. The South, the West and parts of the Northeast have seen cases, although the virus is now milder and far fewer people need hospital treatment. COVID, though, is still a concern for the very young, the very old, plus people who have a compromised immune system. There's more on this and other stories here on Care Radio.
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And don't go. You're listening to Care Radio, and I'm glad you are. It's Ernie Rowe. Hello. Now, residents at Port Manor Care Home in Seaford enjoyed another memorable outing this week when volunteers from the Seaford Cycling Without Age Club visited with their specially designed trishaws, giving residents the opportunity to experience the sights and fresh sea air of the local area. If you don't know what a trishaw is, it's a tricycle, a proper adult-sized tricycle with a rickshaw thing on, and it makes them able to be like trishaws, like rickshaws, trishaws. There you go, to carry a passenger. Now, Barchester healthcare resident Margaret was joined by Sarah, one of Port Manor's carers, for a leisurely ride around Seaford. That must have been lovely. I would fancy a go in a trishaw. As they travelled along the seafront and through familiar streets, they enjoyed chatting, waving to passers-by, apparently Margaret thought she was queen doing that, and reminiscing about memories of the town. That would have been lovely. Now, the visitors was organised by Cycling Without Age. They provide the residents with a chance to reconnect with their local community, to enjoy the outdoors and experience the simple pleasure of a bike ride in a safe and comfortable environment. What a lovely, lovely idea. I love that, I do. There's a lot of things I love, including roast chicken crisp, but that's another story for yet another day, I think.

0: Music like that's just timeless, isn't it? Isley Brothers and Harvest for the World. I've been driving to and from work and I've been seeing all of these fields absolutely parched. I don't know if there will be a harvest for the world. I have, looking around Buckinghamshire and Bedfordshire, I don't even know if we're going to get enough grain this season to have a loaf of bread each.
1: Ladies and gentlemen, this is Mambo number 5.
0: I'm not making light of it, it's terrifying. Saying hello to you if you're a farmer. Good luck with that.

0: This is Care Radio. I'm Alistair Clark with news that the town hall in Coleraine, Northern Ireland, was packed this week with people to talk about health changes. It's feared Causeway Hospital is changing its maternity services with the loss of consultants on duty. James Large from Unison, which organised the event, says local people deserve to have their voices heard on the matter. There's more on this and other stories on Care Radio.
1: 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National Highways.
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I remember spending hard-earned, not at all, pocket money on that one. ABBA, Money, Money, Money. Loved it. And I thought it was a bit sinister. That's just me, though.

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0: family of former Cambridge professor Jason Arday say they're in shock following his death at the age of 41. Johnny Holmes has more.
1: Police were called to a property in Battersea yesterday afternoon where Jason Arday was pronounced dead. The Met says his death is unexpected but not believed to be suspicious. His family said he faced sustained abuse and misinformation. Education Secretary Lucy Powell says she's deeply shocked and expressed her condolences.
0: Extra funding could be needed to help the railway cope with the impact of climate change, according to Network Rail. The statement comes after two different trains derailed near Lewes and Wickford in the space of 2 days. Investigations into the possible causes of the incidents are underway, but officials have acknowledged that hot weather has presented a significant challenge to the railways. An Israeli airstrike on southern Lebanon has killed 7 people and wounded 3 others. The strike, which hit in the early hours of this morning, is one of the deadliest attacks on the country since a truce between Israel and Hezbollah came into effect in June. The state-run national news agency says the airstrike targeted a home on the edge of the village of Ansar and that paramedics are still searching through the rubble. The new championship season got underway last night as newly relegated Wolves drew 2-2 against Blackburn at Molineux. There are plenty more games to come today, including League One champions Lincoln City's first tie at this level in 65 years. They play Middlesbrough at 3 p.m. Tony Smith is the chairman of the IMSA's fan advisory board.
2: The minimum requirement is to finish 21st and stay out of that bottom three. I think we're going to do a bit better than that. I think we're probably going to finish something like 17th, which will represent a good first season back at that level. And then it's trying to get established, isn't it?
0: And Heathrow Airport are warning passengers not to travel to 2 of its terminals by road after its central terminal area flooded. Road access is blocked to terminals 2 and 3, with passengers advised to leave extra time for journeys. From Radio News Hub, I'm Ben Monse.
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0: Mostly dry and bright, cooler away from the far south with hazy spells of sunshine, cloudiest skies in the north with a scattering of showers across Scotland, highs of 27 degrees.
5: Matt Rosser.

Do people still call you the space cowboy, Steve? I mean, you're 82, for goodness sake. Hi, Care Radio. Yeah, it's Matt. I know, but I'm only here for a few hours. It'll get better after that. And if you can stick around, I've got good news from the world of Care, a whole hour of good news from around the world later, and good tunes. In short, it's all good, just about.

0: This is Care Radio. I'm Alistair Clark with news that parts of America are seeing big increases in cases of summer COVID. The South, the West, and parts of the Northeast have seen cases, although the virus is now milder and far fewer people need hospital treatment. COVID, though, is still a concern for the very young, the very old, plus people who have a compromised immune system. There's more on this and other stories here on Care Radio.
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0: Care Radio across the UK, and it is this week Afternoon Tea Week. A glorious British tradition, and care homes across the UK are going to be celebrating, bringing residents, families and staff together over tea, sandwiches, scones / scones and cake. Afternoon tea apparently dates back to the 1840s when the Duchess of Bedford helped popularise the tradition, but for residents of care homes, particularly those living with dementia, the familiar sights, smells and tastes can bring back cherished memories. Afternoon tea supports well-being. Absolutely. So across this week, care homes are going to be getting creative with vintage tea parties, garden gatherings, baking competitions, live music and themed celebrations, all the things we love talking about here on Care Radio. So if you're organising anything for Afternoon Tea Week, well, have a cake for us. Yeah, and I hope it goes really well. Something quite like an afternoon tea, is there? Apart from maybe a morning and an evening tea. Why wait?
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D-Ream, things can only get better. Hold that thought. Why worry? Be happy.

0: 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I'm Alistair Clark with news that another week and another study on the effects of children using devices with a screen, this time in Finland. Researchers followed 250 children for 8 years and found those who had more screen time could process more information at the age of 16. While the authors say more research is needed, they conclude that being in front of a screen is not all bad. There's more on this and other stories on Care Radio.
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Dancing Tight. 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A Galaxy on Care Radio. Talking of dancing and being a little bit more generous, to be honest, Bo's House in Hailsham brought a taste of the tropics. They had a Hawaiian-themed family fun day the other day, celebrating food, community and connection. There were flower garlands. There was a barbecue prepared by the home's chef, fresh fruit kebabs, mocktails, ice cream, the whole lot. They had some fairground favourites there, coconut shies, hooker duck, all that sort of thing. It was all to raise money for two very deserving causes, the Stroke Association and Alzheimer's Society. They raised nearly £700 for both those charities, which is brilliant stuff. They had steel drums as well. They did. Honestly, they weren't messing around. Finlin Martin, who's home manager at Bo's House, said they had an absolutely brilliant time sharing stories, enjoying the music and the food, and raising that money for Stroke Association and Alzheimer's Society. So hi to Finlin and the entire team at Bo's House in Hailsham. Best wishes to you from us all at Care Radio.

0: This is Care Radio. I'm Alistair Clark with news that the hot weather may cause anxiety and depression to increase. A study in the Journal of Psychiatric Research shows for every 10 days over 38 degrees, mental health issues rise by 6%. One theory is that our bodies are trying to stay cool and therefore have fewer resources to cope with the stresses and strains of life. There's more on this and other stories on Care Radio.
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in a world where the news is not always the most uplifting thing. Sometimes completely the opposite. I spend an hour on Care Radio looking for stories that are a bit more uplifting, a bit more positive, a bit more generally good. And that's why I call it the Good News Hour. Stick around. That's coming up next here on the UK's unique Care Radio. To the world news with Paula Abdul.

0: Former Cambridge professor Jason Arday has died aged 41, with his family describing their loss as devastating. Johnny Holmes has the details.
1: Emergency services were called to a property on Daly Thompson Way in Battersea shortly after three yesterday afternoon. Police say his death is being treated as unexpected, but is not believed to be suspicious. Arday resigned from Cambridge amid allegations over his academic work, which he denied. His family says he had been subjected to a prolonged campaign of abuse and misinformation.
0: Extra funding could be needed to help the railway cope with the impact of climate change, according to Network Rail. The statement comes after two different trains derailed near Lewes and Wickford in the space of 2 days. Investigations into the possible causes of the incidents are underway, but officials have acknowledged that hot weather has presented a significant challenge to the railways. Farmers across England are to receive £65 million in government support as they deal with the impact of drought and dry weather. Prime Minister Andy Burnham is set to announce the package today, including extra funding for sustainable farming and £15 million towards building on-farm reservoirs. Four 14-year-old boys have been arrested on suspicion of arson after a fire was set on a mountain in South Wales. The teenagers have since been bailed under investigation. Searches for homes for sale with air conditioning on Rightmove have more than doubled over the late spring and summer months compared with last year. Ian Harris is the president of National Association of Estate Agents Property Mark.
2: I think there is a long-term thing to it. Of course, if you're spending money on aircon, it's just not a one-hit, one-summer thing. But I think now that we are getting more frequent, very hot summers, I think people are now seeing that as an expense over the longer term.
0: And Keely Hodgkinson came just shy of a European 800-metre hat-trick as her Swiss rival Audrey Wero won their highly anticipated showdown. That's the latest from Radio News Hub. I'm Ben Monsey.
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0: A bright and dry day for many with sunny spells, locally hot in the south, cloudier in the north with some showers across Scotland. Wind staying light, highs of 27 degrees.
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1: Yep, it's Care Radio's Good News Hour, where I seek out the positive stories that you may have missed. Let's start strong, shall we? The UK's first precision-bred potato has been approved by DEFRA, marking a significant step forward for agricultural innovation. This is called the Piper Plus. It's a disease-resistant potato based on the, you won't be surprised to hear, popular Maris Piper, and it was developed by researchers at the Sainsbury Laboratory. It's been bred to resist three major potato diseases: late blight, the disease associated with the Irish potato famine, as well as potato virus Y and potato leaf roll. And the approval follows a scientific assessment. The aim is to reduce farmers' reliance on pesticides and insecticides, so that's got to be a good thing, potentially cutting costs, tractor use, carbon emissions, and reducing the need for seed potatoes to be brought into England from elsewhere. So the Food Standards Agency are going to check it out, but researchers say bringing a new potato variety to the market can take a while, but Piper Plus could ultimately offer farmers a more sustainable and resilient potato crop. So we'll keep our eyes on that one.

0: there.
1: This is Care Radio. I'm Alistair Clark with news that the town hall in Coleraine, Northern Ireland, was packed this week with people to talk about health changes. It's feared Causeway Hospital is changing its maternity services with the loss of consultants on duty. James Large from Unison, which organised the event, says local people deserve to have their voices heard on the matter. There's more on this and other stories on Care Radio.
2: 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These four limited vision zones are in front, behind, and at both sides of the HGV. So when you're driving around a HGV, don't linger around them, because they may not notice you're there. Know the HGV zones. 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

It's Matt with you on Care Radio's Good News Hour, and you might have seen this bit of interesting news last week. Keeping blood pressure at a healthy level, avoiding diabetes, and not smoking between the ages of 48 and 68 could help delay dementia by an average of 13 years. This is work by researchers in New York, analysing data from more than 12,000 people in the US. They followed them for decades, looking at vascular risk factors in midlife, and the study found that people with none of the three, high blood pressure, diabetes, or smoking, they lived without developing dementia for almost 13 years longer than those who had all three. The findings add to growing evidence that maintaining a healthy lifestyle in midlife could play an important role in protecting brain health and reducing the risk of cognitive decline. I'm sure vigorous dancing can help too, so why not, for this hour's Care Radio anthem, have a bit of a jig.

That fiddle playing brings it all back. I was in Belfast last week. Happened to be there for other reasons, but the FLA was going on, the most amazing Irish festival in the middle of the city, music and dancing absolutely everywhere. And talk about a good news story for the city of Belfast and all the people who were there. They reckon about 1 million people came into Belfast for the FLA last week, and it was just the most amazing thing. We are all about good news here on the UK's Unique Care Radio. It's the Good News Hour. Stick with me for a bit of positivity.

0: This is Care Radio. I'm Alistair Clark with news that parts of America are seeing big increases in cases of summer COVID. The South, the West, and parts of the Northeast have seen cases, although the virus is now milder and far fewer people need hospital treatment. COVID, though, is still a concern for the very young, the very old, plus people who have a compromised immune system. There's more on this and other stories here on Care Radio.
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1: It is Care Radio's Good News Hour. Now, at this time, with the ground being as dry as it is, anyone setting off fireworks is frankly insane. But more generally speaking, fireworks do create an awful lot of waste materials. We know that on November the 6th, don't we, when what's left of them end up on our roof. But a Japanese university professor and a fireworks company have developed what could be the world's first water-soluble fireworks shells and canisters, offering a more environmentally friendly alternative. The project began in 2018, and earlier attempts using different resins had failed, but the team found success using a water-soluble resin approved for use in agriculture. So it means that when the fireworks, or what's left of them, is exposed to water, the material softens and breaks down, meaning the casings can disappear naturally rather than being left behind after displays. This apparently will be particularly useful in Japan, where many fireworks events take place near rivers, lakes, and the sea. The new shells require around half as much paper for packaging and storage, and they plan to make about 20,000 of these fireworks every year, with the company aiming to use the new eco-friendly technology.

Looking for the good news stories on Care Radio and a new vaccine that can be stored at room temperature could be transformative for isolated communities, scientists in the UK say. Around half of vaccines are wasted globally each year, with many damaged because they're exposed to temperatures that are too high or too low. But now, a powder version of the tetanus diphtheria vaccine developed by UK company Staple Pharma has shown promising results in a world first trial. The vaccine can be stored at room temperature for up to a year before being mixed with water and then injected. Bit of British science good news there. The Good News Hour on Care Radio.

0: This is Care Radio. I'm Alistair Clark with news that another week and another study on the effects of children using devices with a screen, this time in Finland. Researchers followed 250 children for 8 years and found those who had more screen time could process more information at the age of 16. While the authors say more research is needed, they conclude that being in front of a screen is not all bad. There's more on this and other stories on Care Radio.
1: Exercise. 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
2: It was just another day, a familiar drive through familiar country. But then, just around the corner, came the unexpected. He'd let his speed creep a little too high as he approached a bend, and he was no longer driving at the right speed for the road. The scary thing is, he didn't even realize driving even a little too fast for the situation is a major cause of collisions, especially on country roads where you don't know what's around the corner. Think, don't let your speed creep.
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0: He was such a smooth talker, wasn't he? Barry White. Just the way you are.
1: Good news, everyone.
0: Yep, it's the good news hour. Still time to squeeze a couple of good news stories in. And how about this one? The new mayor of Greater Manchester, Bev Craig, has announced plans to provide 10,000 free baby bundles to families across the region by the autumn of next year. That's up from the current number, which is about 1,500 a year. The bundles are designed to help families facing financial or domestic hardship, including those experiencing homelessness or living in temporary accommodation. Each pack contains essential items for newborns, a Moses basket, bedding, thermometers, baby clothes, as well as books, toys, and a first toothbrush. The bundles will be provided on a referral basis through health services and Greater Manchester's network of baby banks, and the mayor has pledged to ensure every borough in Greater Manchester has access to a baby bank, building on the existing network of 10. Every child deserves the best possible start in life, says the mayor, adding that the initiative will help families access vital support close to home. Sharing the good news on Care Radio.

Right, let's squeeze in one more good news story for the Good News Hour on Care Radio. And a Dutch student team has unveiled what they believe is the world's first solar-powered ambulance designed to bring vital healthcare to some of the remote parts of the world. It's called Stella Juva. It's a futuristic white and yellow vehicle, solar panels on the roof, not just to power the ambulance, but also the essential medical equipment inside, including defibrillator, x-ray machine, ultrasound equipment, TB testing kits, and refrigerated storage for vaccines. And it's designed to bring healthcare directly to patients rather than transporting them to hospital. Apparently, it can reach speeds of up to 75 miles an hour, has a range of 400 miles, and it's been designed to cope with difficult off-road terrain where conventional emergency vehicles may struggle to reach. They're hoping the project could help overcome some of the challenges faced by isolated communities around the world. Sharing the positive on Care Radio, that's what we're all about.

0: Former Cambridge professor Jason Arday has died unexpectedly, with police saying his death is not being treated as suspicious. The sociology professor resigned from the university following plagiarism allegations, which he denied and was later cleared of by Liverpool St John Moores University. Education Secretary Lucy Powell says she's deeply shocked and expressed her condolences. A powerful 7.7 magnitude earthquake has struck Indonesia's Flores region. Johnny Holmes has more.
1: The earthquake, which struck off the coast of Indonesia earlier this morning, has killed at least 38 people and injured six. Two others are missing after a quake-triggered landslide. A tsunami warning was issued, forcing coastal residents to higher ground, but it was later lifted.
0: A £65 million support package is being announced for farmers in England affected by drought. The government says £50 million will go towards the sustainable farming incentive, with another £15 million for on-farm reservoirs. It follows a period of heatwaves and little rainfall, which has led to lower crop yields and earlier harvests. An Israeli airstrike on southern Lebanon has killed seven people and wounded three others. The strike, which hit in the early hours of the morning, is one of the deadliest attacks on the country since a truce between Israel and Hezbollah came into effect in June. Many students will be continuing to celebrate this weekend after getting their A-level results on Thursday. Young people who've decided university isn't for them are being encouraged to consider other options like apprenticeships or entry-level roles. Shazia Ijaz from the Recruitment and Employment Confederation has this advice.
2: Key tip, naturally coming from me at the REC, is also get in touch with your local recruiter or recruitment firms in your area. Ask them, what are the jobs that are in demand? What's the local labour market skills need? And hopefully they can help.
0: And The Greatest Showman is heading to London's West End in 2027. The stage adaptation will open at Theatre Royal Drury Lane next spring. From Radio News Hub, I'm Ben Monsey.
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0: A bright and dry day for many with sunny spells, locally hot in the south, cloudier in the north with some showers across Scotland. Wind staying light, highs of 27 degrees.
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Not in a bad way.

0: 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I'm Alistair Clark with news that the hot weather may cause anxiety and depression to increase. A study in the Journal of Psychiatric Research shows for every 10 days over 38 degrees, mental health issues rise by 6%. One theory is that our bodies are trying to stay cool and therefore have fewer resources to cope with the stresses and strains of life. 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
3: There are two types of drive you can have on the motorway. One that feels like this.
4: Or one that feels...
3: like this. The difference is just a few little changes. Like giving more space to the car in front. Or not hogging the middle lane. Because being a little more considerate on the road actually reduces congestion and collisions. Which transforms everyone's journey. So we all feel a little less... and a lot more... National Highways.
5: Matt Rosser.

Got a couple of animals in a care home story for you in this hour. They're both dogs, different care homes, and later on I'll be telling you about Heidi and Mr. Darcy, because I do love an animals in a care home story. And talking about good news from the world of care, a very special 20th birthday to Milford House Care Home in Salisbury. They had a big bash to celebrate their 20th birthday. Barbecue, live music, plenty of memories. And General Manager Abhishek Bagchi praised the dedication of the staff and said the anniversary was also a brilliant opportunity to thank residents and families and friends for helping to make Milford House such a loving home. So happy birthday to the team at Milford House there, and I'm glad you celebrated it in style. Hope you've recovered. Okay, should we do a care radio anthem for this hour? Call the fire brigade.

Sex on Fire, our Care Radio anthem for this hour. Now, there are two ways to experience Kylie and Jason musically. One is together, the other is

0: This is Care Radio. I'm Alistair Clark with news that parts of America are seeing big increases in cases of summer COVID. The South, the West and parts of the Northeast have seen cases, although the virus is now milder and far fewer people need hospital treatment. COVID, though, is still a concern for the very young, the very old, plus people who have a compromised immune system. There's more on this and other stories here on Care Radio.
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Delamitri on Care Radio. Hi, it's Matt with you. I love stories about animals in care homes, and I promised you a couple of them about dogs. Here's the first one. It's about Heidi. A care home in North Tyneside has welcomed its newest and smallest member of the team. Heidi is a 3-year-old miniature dachshund and has quickly become a favourite at Bayview House on Whitley Bay Promenade. Owned by deputy manager Alison Danskin, Heidi spends her days visiting residents, curling up on their knees and bringing plenty of smiles. Alison says everyone loves Heidi, and simply seeing her trotting around the home is enough to lift residents' spirits. A four-legged friend making a big difference in a care home. Love that sort of thing. Later, another animals in a care home story. I'll introduce you to Mr. Darcy. Oh, yes.

0: 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I'm Alistair Clark with news that another week and another study on the effects of children using devices with a screen, this time in Finland. Researchers followed 250 children for 8 years and found those who had more screen time could process more information at the age of 16. While the authors say more research is needed, they conclude that being in front of a screen is not all bad. There's more on this and other stories on Care Radio.
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Now, the thing is, that's called the anniversary waltz. But I'm pretty sure if you tried waltzing to that, you'd at the very least put a hip out. Status Quo on Care Radio, where we have an animals in a care home story. My favourite sort of thing. And residents and staff at a Woking care home rolled out the red carpet for a very special guest. This is Mr. Darcy the dog, who celebrated his 7th birthday. Mr. Darcy regularly visits Waystone Manor care home with his owner Debbie, daughter of resident Viv, and has become a much-loved member of the care home family. So to mark Darcy's special day, residents and activities coordinator Megan decorated the home, organised a party, complete with tasty meat treats for the birthday boy. Residents, staff and Debbie then joined together to sing happy birthday to Mr. Darcy. If you've got an animals in a care home story, share it with me. Drop me an email. 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

Get a Life is the name of that track, and not the kind of abuse we hurl at you here at Care Radio, because we're a very friendly bunch here non-stop, because we know that caring is a non-stop thing. And yeah, whenever you need a bit of company, you can pop Care Radio on. We're here all day, all night, every night at 11, 2 hours of love songs, which is a great way to wind down after a tricky day. But there's all sorts of other brilliant stuff too. I will be back on Care Radio soon. There's always something better after the news, and that's what's coming up next. Take care.

0: Andy Burnham has described Jason Arday's death as a tragedy on so many levels, calling for a moment of reflection. Arday was pronounced dead after emergency services were called to an address in Battersea yesterday. He resigned from Cambridge amid allegations over his academic work, which he denied. His family says he's been subjected to a prolonged campaign of abuse and misinformation. At least 38 people have died after a powerful earthquake in Indonesia. Johnny Holmes has the details.
1: In the early hours of this morning, a 7.7 magnitude earthquake hit off the coast of Indonesia's Flores region. At least 38 people have died, 6 people are injured, and 2 remain missing following landslides. Authorities briefly issued a tsunami warning before it was lifted when no dangerous changes in sea levels were detected.
0: Extra funding could be needed to help the railway cope with the impact of climate change, according to Network Rail. The statement comes after 2 different trains derailed near Lewes and Wickford in the space of 2 days. Investigations into the possible causes of the incidents are underway, but officials have acknowledged that hot weather has presented a significant challenge to the railways. With A-levels now behind them, some young people will be preparing for university after receiving their results this week. But for those ready to enter the job market, experts say looking at apprenticeships, trainee schemes and entry-level job roles is a good idea to build up your CV. Shazia Ejaz is from the Recruitment and Employment Confederation.
2: There are definitely opportunities for people that don't want to go to university. And in fact, for example, you can do apprenticeships. Traditionally, apprenticeships can last up to a year and can provide sort of specific skills in various different sectors and fields.
0: And Heathrow Airport are warning passengers not to travel to 2 of its terminals by road after its central terminal area flooded. Road access is blocked to terminals 2 and 3, and people with flights booked are being advised to leave extra time for their journeys. That's the latest from Radio News Hub. I'm Ben Monse.
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0: Mostly dry and bright, cooler away from the far south with hazy spells of sunshine, cloud thickening in the north later on with a scattering of showers in Scotland, highs of 27 degrees.
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Electric Light Orchestra and Hold On Tight. Hello there, I'm Dave Price. Can I welcome you to my big 80s show? 3 hours of great 80s tracks, lots of competitions, fun information stuff, loads of stuff. Including Kirsty MacColl.

Dusty McCall looking for a new England. Who can blame her? Coming up in this hour, ABC, Culture Club, The Human League. We'll have Fleetwood Mac, The Pet Shop Boys, Aswad, Five Star. This is only the first hour. Loads of great music coming up. And we'll tell you more about the features soon as well, but right now, this is another great tune. Bananarama, used to be a shy boy.

0: This is Care Radio. I'm Alistair Clark with news that the hot weather may cause anxiety and depression to increase. A study in the Journal of Psychiatric Research shows for every 10 days over 38 degrees, mental health issues rise by 6%. One theory is that our bodies are trying to stay cool and therefore have fewer resources to cope with the stresses and strains of life. There's more on this and other stories on Care Radio.
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Vanessa Paradis, Show Me Taxi. Right, features-wise coming up, we'll do the big 80s quiz. We'll do that in this hour, in fact. We'll have a top five in the next hour, and mistakes that can turn into emergencies. Might help you in future life. Facts of the week, double play. I give you clues, you try and work out who the clues fit. And we'll play two tracks from said act in the final hour of the show. Well, what else have we got? Yeah, listener mentions, community care information, and ways to interact with the radio station. All of that. Right now, though, it's time for A, B,

ABC and the Look of Love. Now, a new community-led carers network has been launched to support people in Burnham-on-Sea and Highbridge. The Highbridge and Burnham Trusted Carers Network aims to make it easier for residents to find trusted local care by bringing together carers, health professionals and registered micro-providers. Organisers say the ambition is to create a community where no one struggles alone, helping families better understand their care options while strengthening links between local support services. Community leaders have welcomed the initiative as a positive step for local care. And remember, as always, if you'd like more information about that, maybe you live in the area, have a look online, you'll find all the information you need. It's a miracle. No, not the internet, this. It's Culture Club on The 80s Show, right here with me, Dave Price.

Culture Club there, and it's a miracle. Right, we've got a great song from the Human League. It'll take us into a break. We've got Matthew Wilder after that, and then Sharpen the Brain for the 80s quiz. Coming up.

0: This is Care Radio. I'm Alistair Clark with news that another week and another study on the effects of children using devices with a screen, this time in Finland. Researchers followed 250 children for 8 years and found those who had more screen time could process more information at the age of 16. While the authors say more research is needed, they conclude that being in front of a screen is not all bad. There's more on this and other stories on Care Radio.
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Gonna break my stride. Right, time to do the 80s quiz. Let's see if you can answer these. Question number one. Which Welshman told the world to shut its mouth back in 1984? I'll give you a clue, it's a singer, by the way, and Shut Your Mouth is a song. Which Welshman told the world to shut its mouth back in 1984? And what was the only UK number one single from Michael Jackson's Thriller album? What was the only UK number one single taken from Michael Jackson's Thriller album? Any ideas? Remember, you can email hello@careradio.org if you think you know the answer. I can see you thinking about the Michael Jackson question. Yeah, get in touch if you think you know. Right, time for Fleetwood Mac now. And this is called Everywhere.

Fleetwood Mac, that's called Everywhere. Right, people everywhere listen to the radio station. Let me mention some of them. Can I say hi to Chris Morgan and hi to Gail McGregor? Also, Peter Roebuck and Chris Curran. We'll mention Ewan McGowan, Darren Ayres, Cheryl Waddle, Stephen Jackson and Dave Rennie. Hi to Audrey Reid and Andy Tate, Les Rigby, Ron and Wilma Smart, Bianca Kane, Gary Milne, Danny Erskine and Shirley McGovern. Remember, if you interact with us in any way at all, whether it be through social media or enter a competition, or send me an email and ask me to play a dedication for you, you will automatically add it to that list. Okay. Time for the Pet Shop Boys now, featuring Dusty Springfield. And what have I done to deserve this? Said that many times.

Pet Shop Boys and Dusty Springfield, and What Have I Done to Deserve This? Which Welshman told the world to shut its mouth back in 1984, and what was the only UK number one single taken from Michael Jackson's top-selling album, Thriller? 80s quiz. Right, John Parr on the way, but right now here's Azwa.

0: This is Care Radio. I'm Alistair Clark with news that parts of America are seeing big increases in cases of summer COVID. The South, the West, and parts of the Northeast have seen cases, although the virus is now milder and far fewer people need hospital treatment. COVID, though, is still a concern for the very young, the very old, plus people who have a compromised immune system. There's more on this and other stories here on Care Radio.
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John Parr, St. Elmo's Fire. Man in motion. Right, don't forget, in the next hour we'll do the 80s quiz for you once again. We'll have our top five of mistakes that can turn into emergencies. Pay attention to that, it could be life-saving, that. Some interesting facts of the week. We'll also do the first clues on Double Play. I can tell you that we are looking for a band this week, and they've been around for quite some time. Can't tell you any more than that. But there will be more clues in the next hour, I promise. Right now, make way for Five Star. They're coming through.

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But I think we'll head to the news with this great song from the Bluebells. It's called Young at Heart, but I think they tell you that anyway. Yeah.

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0: Former Cambridge professor Jason Arday has died unexpectedly, with police saying his death is not being treated as suspicious. The sociology professor resigned from the university following plagiarism allegations, which he denied and was later cleared of by Liverpool's St John Moores University. Andy Burnham has described his death as a tragedy on so many levels, calling for a moment of reflection. A powerful 7.7 magnitude earthquake has struck Indonesia's Flores region. Johnny Holmes has more.
1: The earthquake, which struck off the coast of Indonesia earlier this morning, has killed at least 38 people and injured six. Two others are missing after a quake-triggered landslide. A tsunami warning was issued, forcing coastal residents to higher ground, but it was later lifted.
0: A £65 million support package is being announced for farmers in England affected by drought. The government says £50 million will go towards the sustainable farming incentive, with another £15 million for on-farm reservoirs. It follows a period of heatwaves and little rainfall, which has led to lower crop yields and earlier harvests. An Israeli airstrike on southern Lebanon has killed seven people and wounded three others. The strike, which hit in the early hours of the morning, is one of the deadliest attacks on the country since a truce between Israel and Hezbollah came into effect in June. Many students will be continuing to celebrate this weekend after getting their A-level results on Thursday. Young people who've decided university isn't for them are being encouraged to consider other options like apprenticeships or entry-level roles. Shazia Ijaz from the Recruitment and Employment Confederation has this advice.
2: 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Ask them, what are the jobs that are in demand? What's the local labour market skills need? And hopefully they can help.
0: And The Greatest Showman is heading to London's West End in 2027. The stage adaptation will open at Theatre Royal Drury Lane next spring. 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
0: Mostly dry and bright, cooler away from the far south with hazy spells of sunshine, cloud thickening in the north later on with a scattering of showers in Scotland, highs of 27 degrees.
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6: The

Catch a goo-goo there, and ooh to be ah. Hello there, I'm Dave Price. Ooh ah, welcome to the second hour of the 80s show. Going to be a busy hour this one. We'll do a top five in this hour. We'll go over the quiz again. Facts of the week, double play, all coming up. Also do some more listener mentions, of course, and community care. Right now, though, get Sunita on the radio.

Anita there, right back where we started from. Some great music coming up in this hour. We will have Simon May, we'll have Madness, we will have Belinda Carlisle, Bros Toya, also Spandau Ballet, the Communards and more. But right now, here's one of my favourites, if not the favourite, from Yazoo. This is called Situation.

0: This is Care Radio. I'm Alistair Clark with news that the town hall in Coleraine, Northern Ireland, was packed this week with people to talk about health changes. It's feared Causeway Hospital is changing its maternity services with the loss of consultants on duty. James Large from Unison, which organised the event, says local people deserve to have their voices heard on the matter. There's more on this and other stories on Care Radio.
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3: There are two types of drive you can have on the motorway. One that feels like this.
4: Or one that feels...
3: like this. The difference is just a few little changes. Like giving more space to the car in front. Or not hogging the middle lane. Because being a little more considerate on the road actually reduces congestion and collisions. Which transforms everyone's journey. So we all feel a little less... and a lot more... National Highways.
5: 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The 80s.

Icing on the Cake from Stephen Tintin Duffy. I think his bigger hit was Kiss Me, if I remember right. Big 80s quiz. Which Welshman told the world to shut its mouth back in 1984? And what was the only UK number one single taken from the Michael Jackson Thriller album? If you want to give me an answer to that, that would be great. But don't worry, we'll give you the answers in the last hour anyway. Now though, time for Wham and Everything She Wants.

Wham there and everything she wants. Now, a community care provider in Oban has ceased trading because of ongoing staffing shortages. The closure has left family, staff and those receiving care facing uncertainty while alternative arrangements are put in place. The company says persistent difficulties recruiting enough care workers made it impossible to continue operating. The situation highlights the wider workforce challenges affecting social care providers in many communities, particularly in rural areas where recruiting and retaining qualified staff can be especially difficult. Don't forget, listen to Care Radio. We'll keep you up to date.

Madness there with her baggy trousers. For the coming this hour, our top five mistakes that can turn into emergencies. We'll also do our facts so that we can give you the first clues on Double Play. But right now, a TV theme. Simon May, this is called Howard's Way. On the way next, Bros.

0: This is Care Radio. I'm Alistair Clark with news that the hot weather may cause anxiety and depression to increase. A study in the Journal of Psychiatric Research shows for every 10 days over 38 degrees, mental health issues rise by 6%. One theory is that our bodies are trying to stay cool and therefore have fewer resources to cope with the stresses and strains of life. There's more on this and other stories on Care Radio.
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2: 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The

Bros there, and too much, too much Bros for me. Right, Fags of the Week. What is the only, right, the only day of the week that the name of it is a single word anagram? You understand what I'm saying? What is the only day of the week with a single word anagram? And what animal can drink salt water without harming itself? Fags of the Week. I thought the day of the week being an anagram is quite interesting. See if you can work out what it is. Right now, though, it's time for Belinda Carlisle drawing circles in the sand.

Melinda Carlisle, Circle in the Sand. Time to do a top five, mistakes that can turn into emergencies if you're not careful. This is not a funny top five, it's informative though. At five, swimming alone in unfamiliar water can turn into an emergency, especially with the heat wave. I would recommend not doing that. I see that in the news quite a lot, actually. Don't go into lakes and rivers that you're unfamiliar with. You could get into trouble. Four, blocking emergency exits. It's always a very bad idea because you never know when you're going to need them. Three, leaving candles unattended. I keep nagging the wife about this constantly because she puts candles on in the living room, then at night goes to bed, forgets they're even on. Always pay attention to that. Two in our top five of mistakes that can turn into emergencies. Ignoring the smell of gas. Now, I've always been told gas doesn't have a smell, but I think they put something in it now so you can smell it. But if you do smell it, act on it. Two is ignoring the smell of gas, but the number one on our top five this week of mistakes that can turn into emergencies, driving while you're tired.

Dime Lords are doctoring the TARDIS. Toya will take us into the break, and coming out of the break, just to prove that we'll play anything on this show, we will have something from Joe Dolce, Shut Up A Your Face. And then after that, I'll give you the first clues in double play. Stay tuned.

0: This is Care Radio. I'm Alistair Clark with news that another week and another study on the effects of children using devices with a screen, this time in Finland. Researchers followed 250 children for 8 years and found those who had more screen time could process more information at the age of 16. While the authors say more research is needed, they conclude that being in front of a screen is not all bad. There's more on this and other stories on Care Radio.
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3: Oh. Animals can't speak to drivers. But if they could, they would be asking us, telling us by the sounds of it, to put our litter and fruit waste in the bin. Because roadside litter kills an estimated 3 million animals every year. No wonder they sound miffed. So let's lend them a paw. Let's take our rubbish with us and bin it properly. National Highways. And what's that? They said thanks very much.
4: The 80s.

Scottish World Cup squad back in 1998. That's not a bad clue, you know. But who do you think we are describing here? Over to you. While you're having to think about that, let's get Spandau Ballet on the show. This is Gold.

Mando Bali there and Gold. Another hour of great music still to come, so please don't bail out or leave me. If you're heading about, take me with you. I'll be quiet, I promise. And we'll give you all the answers to the quizzes in the next hour. And we've still got some great songs up our sleeve. But right now, let's head to the news with this from the Communards and So Cold the Night. Yeah, at this time of the year, we wish.

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0: Andy Burnham has described Jason Arday's death as a tragedy on so many levels, calling for a moment of reflection. Arday was pronounced dead after emergency services were called to an address in Battersea yesterday. He resigned from Cambridge amid allegations over his academic work, which he denied. His family says he's been subjected to a prolonged campaign of abuse and misinformation. At least 38 people have died after a powerful earthquake in Indonesia. Johnny Holmes has the details.
1: In the early hours of this morning, a 7.7 magnitude earthquake hit off the coast of Indonesia's Flores region. At least 38 people have died, 6 people are injured, and 2 remain missing following landslides. Authorities briefly issued a tsunami warning before it was lifted when no dangerous changes in sea levels were detected.
0: Extra funding could be needed to help the railway cope with the impact of climate change, according to Network Rail. The statement comes after 2 different trains derailed near Lewes and Wickford in the space of 2 days. Investigations into the possible causes of the incidents are underway, but officials have acknowledged that hot weather has presented a significant challenge to the railways. With A-levels now behind them, some young people will be preparing for university after receiving their results this week. But for those ready to enter the job market, experts say looking at apprenticeships, trainee schemes and entry-level job roles is a good idea to build up your CV. Shazia Ejaz is from the Recruitment and Employment Confederation.
2: There are definitely opportunities for people that don't want to go to university. And in fact, for example, you can do apprenticeships. Traditionally, apprenticeships can last up to a year and can provide sort of specific skills in various different sectors and fields.
0: And Heathrow Airport are warning passengers not to travel to 2 of its terminals by road after its central terminal area flooded. Road access is blocked to terminals 2 and 3, and people with flights booked are being advised to leave extra time for their journeys. That's the latest from Radio News Hub. I'm Ben Monse.
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0: Mostly dry and bright, cooler away from the far south with hazy spells of sunshine, cloud thickening in the north later on with a scattering of showers in Scotland, highs of 27 degrees.
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Howard Jones there, and things can only get better. Hello there, I'm Dave Price as we head into the final hour of the 80s show. But my goodness, have we got some great tunes lined up for you. Right now, here's Martha and the Muffins heading to Echo Beach.

Martha and the Muffins in Echo Beach. Coming up in this hour, the answer to the Big 80s quiz, the answer to the facts of the week, and the big reveal on Double Play. Now though, it's Wet, Wet, Wet, and Sweet Little Mystery. Thanks, guys. If you're a fan of Style Council, by the way, stay tuned. You'll like what's coming up next.

0: This is Care Radio. I'm Alistair Clark with news that parts of America are seeing big increases in cases of summer COVID. The South, the West, and parts of the Northeast have seen cases, although the virus is now milder and far fewer people need hospital treatment. COVID, though, is still a concern for the very young, the very old, plus people who have a compromised immune system. There's more on this and other stories here on Care Radio.
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That'll cancel and speak like a child. 80s quiz, final read on this before we give you the answers then. Question one, which Welshman told the world to shut its mouth back in 1984? And question two, what was the only UK number one single to come from Michael Jackson's album Thriller?

Nolan's got to pull myself together. Wife said to me yesterday, she said, you know what it means when a woman gives you love and affection and looks after you? I said, yeah, it means I'm in the wrong house. Donna Summer into the break on the way next.

0: This is Care Radio. I'm Alistair Clark with news that the town hall in Coleraine, Northern Ireland, was packed this week with people to talk about health changes. It's feared Causeway Hospital is changing its maternity services with the loss of consultants on duty. James Large from Unison, which organised the event, says local people deserve to have their voices heard on the matter. There's more on this and other stories on Care Radio.
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2: 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The

Kelly Minogue doing the locomotion. Now, Flintshire County Council has reaffirmed its commitment to supporting young carers by signing the Young Carers Covenant. The UK-wide pledge aims to improve the lives, well-being and future opportunities of young carers and young adults up to the age of 25. Developed by Carers Trust and the Young Carers Alliance, the Covenant sets out the 10 key outcomes identified by young carers themselves as being essential to improving their lives and ensuring that they have the same opportunities as their peers. Around 800 identified young carers are currently supported in Flintshire, with some taking on caring responsibilities from as young as 4 years of age. Isn't that incredible? Keep up the good work. Here's S Express now, a music lover.

S Express and Hey Music Lover. 80s quiz, which Welshman told the world to shut its mouth in 1984? The answer is Julian Cope. And what was the only UK single in Britain to make number one from Michael Jackson's album Thriller? The answer is Billie Jean. Did you get them? Yeah, I thought you might. Last time and the last clues on Double Play next. Right now, here's Visage.

Mirage there and Fade to Grey. Looking for a Scottish band this week, formed in 1980. They've had success in the UK, America and Canada. The band name was invented to be meaningless. It does sound odd, right enough. It's to do with Grease and the name of a film producer they admired in 1979. I know. It's bizarre, isn't it? In 84, they signed a recording contract, released their first album in 85. The band went through a few lineup changes, but the lead singer remained throughout. And the group also joined new memberships in 1992. They once released an official anthem for the Scottish World Cup squad in 1998. The band went quiet for a few years and then reformed back in 2013. They announced this during an interview on BBC Radio 2 with Terry Wogan. In 2024, the band joined up with Simple Minds to do a world tour. But who do you think would fit all of these clues? I think I've been quite generous. Any idea who you think it might be? You're going to find out in the next 4 minutes. Right now, here's David Grant and Jackie Graham. Could it be I'm falling in love?

David Grant and Jackie Graham, and could it be I'm falling in love? A few quick hellos. Hi to John and James Webster. Hi to Kenny Sutty. Hi to George Cusa. We'll mention Andy Kane, Gary Milne, Pamela Baker. If you're tuned in, a big hello to you. Hi to Kevin and Deirdre Tate, and also Phil Lermonth and Mark Rees. Right, double play. I'm not going through all the clues again, but let me just tell you, it was Delamitri.

0: This is Care Radio. I'm Alistair Clark with news that the hot weather may cause anxiety and depression to increase. A study in the Journal of Psychiatric Research shows for every 10 days over 38 degrees, mental health issues rise by 6%. One theory is that our bodies are trying to stay cool and therefore have fewer resources to cope with the stresses and strains of life. There's more on this and other stories on Care Radio.
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2: It was just another day, a familiar drive through familiar country. But then, just around the corner, came the unexpected. He'd let his speed creep a little too high as he approached a bend, and he was no longer driving at the right speed for the road. The scary thing is, he didn't even realize driving even a little too fast for the situation is a major cause of collisions, especially on country roads where you don't know what's around the corner. Think, don't let your speed creep.
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5: One, two, three.

Delamitri and Kiss This Thing Goodbye before the break, Nothing Ever Happens. Well done if you got these right. Facts of the week. What is the only week, day of the week, I should say, with a single word anagram? It's Monday. The anagram would be dynamo. Isn't that interesting? And what animal can drink salt water? The answer is penguins can drink salt water. Did you get that? Tricky. Right, time for Hazel Dean now. She doesn't drink salt water, though. Who is leading who? I don't know why I said that. No idea.

Hazel Dean, who's leaving who? Well, I'm leaving you, I'm afraid. That's it. Finito, end of the 80s show. Thank you for tuning in and listening. I really do appreciate it. Don't forget to catch me on the jukebox over the weekend. Till the next time, take care of you and everybody else. Ta-ra.

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1: With the latest national and international news on

0: The Prince of Wales has thanked the emergency services for their response to the wildfires across the country. The Prime Minister, Andy Burnham, has urged members of the public to simply not light fires, as he described Britain as a tinderbox. Workers should be given a guaranteed 30 hours of work under a proposed zero-hours contract ban. The Institute for Public Policy Research says the move is necessary to prevent workers falling behind on bills. A ban on zero-hours contracts was included in Labour's manifesto, but its preference is for the threshold to be between 8 and 20 hours. Joseph Evans is the IPPR's spokesperson.
1: This really risks excluding the workers who would actually benefit most from the new right, because it's people working between 20 and 30 hours a week who are actually particularly likely to be behind on their bills.
0: Hundreds of Bonnie Tyler fans have gathered to pay their respects to the late singer as her coffin is brought home. The Total Eclipse of the Heart star, whose real name was Gaynor Hopkins, died in July at the age of 75. Those who knew or admired her have lined Newton Road in the Mumbles area of Swansea to watch the procession as she's transported back home. Patients in need of physiotherapy are not getting the quality of care they deserve. The warning from physiotherapists comes amid rising concerns about cuts to services. The Chartered Society of Physiotherapy says NHS services are freezing recruitment, deleting posts and cutting back on rehab space. Ash James is from the CSP.
2: It does impact on staff's morale, on staff's capability. It really spreads staff incredibly thin so that patients get less time. There's a real kind of moral injury that staff sustain then, where they're wanting to and really want to deliver the care that they know patients need, but they're just unable to do that.
0: And Amy Hunt's quest for four goals at the European Athletics Championships in Birmingham remains on track after Great Britain qualified for the women's 4x100m relay final this evening. That's the latest from Radio News Hub. I'm John Collins.
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0: Sunny spells for the rest of this afternoon into this evening, cloudier with potential rain and drizzle in the northwest of the UK overnight, clearer in the south, a high today of 27 Celsius, a low this evening of 11.
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Repeat from Jackie Wilson. That song actually was first released back in 1957, but it wasn't until the mid-80s that it was used as the backing track to a clay animation video for a TV documentary that it actually became famous. So, you know, proof positive that if you wait 29 years, your song could be an overnight success as well. Hello, it's Andy Holmes at Care Radio with music from George Michael after this iconic 90s gem. I think, you know, if my car started making this noise, I'd take it and get it looked at. It's a belting tune. It's Wakefield.

If you know the dance moves to that, then you're very much of my vintage. Wakefield there and Saturday Night. I'd just like to clarify, by the way, I wasn't actually doing the dance while that track was being played. Not at all. Anyway, I'm going to catch my breath while we listen now to George Michael and Care Radio.

0: This is Care Radio. I'm Alistair Clark with news that the hot weather may cause anxiety and depression to increase. A study in the Journal of Psychiatric Research shows for every 10 days over 38 degrees, mental health issues rise by 6%. One theory is that our bodies are trying to stay cool and therefore have fewer resources to cope with the stresses and strains of life. There's more on this and other stories on Care Radio.
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Dr. Alban there, and I was just about to make a flippant comment about whether or not he was a real qualified doctor, but I've just looked it up and he trained to be a dentist, so that's me told, isn't it? Right, it's time now for our Care Radio anthem this hour. It's loud, it's proud, here's Pink.

That is what we call in the radio biz a veritable Bobby Dazzler of a tune. Pink there with Raise Your Glass. That was our Care Radio anthem. Now, I set you round about this time every hour a little teaser just to keep you paying attention. At some point in the next half hour or so, I'm going to be playing a song that contains the following lyrics. It's a lyrical challenge. All you have to do is have a little think, see if you can predict the song before you hear it. The words this hour are thus: all this world is a crazy ride, so take your seats and hold on tight. And I have been accused of making these a little bit tricky of late, but I think this one is a doddle. All this world is a crazy ride, so take your seats and hold on tight. That'll be played at some time in the next 30-odd minutes or so, after Busted at Care Radio.

0: This is Care Radio. I'm Alistair Clark with news that another week and another study on the effects of children using devices with a screen, this time in Finland. Researchers followed 250 children for 8 years and found those who had more screen time could process more information at the age of 16. While the authors say more research is needed, they conclude that being in front of a screen is not all bad. There's more on this and other stories on Care Radio.
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hear that. Now, I was looking through last week's news archive, and this was rather pleasing to see, that the majority of care homes in the UK are getting very positive feedback from residents and families. It's a study by carehome.co.uk, which has clearly got a stake in this, but they found that almost two-thirds of homes achieved an overall review score of 9 out of 10 or higher, which is fabulous. And it's the staff in particular that achieve the highest ratings of all. So thank you so much for everything that you do in the care industry. Be interested to know what your experience of this is generally. You know, we're not a sector without our challenges here in the care industry, but it really is good to hear that residents and families are appreciative of everything that you do. If you've got a news story you'd like us to cover,

0: Lightning Seeds with Life of Riley, a song that Ian Brodie wrote about his son, Riley, strangely enough. And it later became used for, it was on Match of the Day, wasn't it? For the goal of the month. So I think poor Riley there never imagined that his name would be football's unofficial soundtrack in the early 1990s. And he probably also didn't realise that in 2026 it would be the answer to this hour's lyrical teaser. Our words were, "All this world is a crazy ride, so take your seats and hold on tight." Featured for you right there in The Life of Riley by The Lightning Seeds. Time now for something from Ronan Keating.
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0: This is Care Radio. I'm Alistair Clark with news that parts of America are seeing big increases in cases of summer COVID. The South, the West and parts of the Northeast have seen cases, although the virus is now milder and far fewer people need hospital treatment. COVID, though, is still a concern for the very young, the very old, plus people who have a compromised immune system. There's more on this and other stories here on Care Radio.
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3: It was just another day, a familiar drive through familiar country. But then, just around the corner, came the unexpected. He'd let his speed creep a little too high as he approached a bend, and he was no longer driving at the right speed for the road. The scary thing is, he didn't even realize driving even a little too fast for the situation is a major cause of collisions, especially on country roads where you don't know what's around the corner. Think. Don't let your speed creep.
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0: Friends of Wales has thanked the emergency services for their response to the wildfires across the country. The Prime Minister, Andy Burnham, has urged members of the public to simply not light fires, describing Britain as a tinderbox. Workers should be given a guaranteed 30 hours of work under a proposed zero-hours contract ban. That's according to the Institute for Public Policy Research. It says the move is necessary to prevent workers falling behind on bills. A ban on such contracts was included in Labour's manifesto, but its preference is for the threshold to be between 8 and 20 hours. The IPPR's spokesperson is Joseph Evans.
1: What that indicates, really, is that there's something about working between 20 and 30 hours a week that means your income insecurity is much more likely to affect your ability to afford the essentials. But actually, the government's plans at the moment risk excluding these workers.
0: Roads leading to Heathrow Airport have reopened after a burst water main led to flooding and disrupted travel to both terminals 2 and 3. The airport is now said to be operating normally. Several people have been injured in a shooting involving multiple suspects on a university campus in the US. The campus of Virginia State University was locked down early this morning after police discovered five people with gunshot wounds outside dormitory buildings. No one's injuries are currently thought to be life-threatening. NHS patients in need of physiotherapy are living with avoidable disability. That's according to physiotherapists who warn cuts to services mean patients aren't getting the quality of care they deserve. Ash James is the spokesperson for the Chartered Society of Physiotherapy.
2: That leaves staff in a really, really difficult position, and we do know that the last data that we have, you know, 7% of physiotherapists are leaving the NHS every year. So there is an attrition problem with clinicians from the NHS, and we want to make sure that that doesn't continue.
0: And the comedian and former Strictly contestant Ellie Taylor has been announced as the new host of Strictly It Takes Two. The 42-year-old will present a new-look version of the show. That's the latest from Radio News Hub. I'm John Collins.
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0: Sunny spells for the rest of this afternoon into this evening. Cloudier with potential rain and drizzle in the northwest of the UK overnight. Clearer in the south. A high today of 27 Celsius. A low this evening of 11.
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1: Oh, it's beautiful. But wait a minute, isn't this...
0: Yeah, yes it is.
1: But I thought the old lady dropped it into the ocean in the air.

0: We are Care Radio, and that was, of course, Brittany with Oops, I Did It Again. Does anybody actually say oops anymore? It's sort of the lowest end of the scale of shock and surprise, isn't it? It kind of goes, oops, then, oh my words, then, ah! And beyond that, we're probably using words that we shouldn't be using on the wireless. But somebody who should definitely be on the wireless is young Mike Posner.
1: Fair.

Mike Posner there at Care Radio with Cooler Than Me. Now, do you know that he famously walked across America? Apparently it took him 6 months back in 2019 it was. I've just looked it up. 2,800 miles was his journey, which, when you think about it, that's more than the Proclaimers would have walked. You know, even 500 miles and 500 more with two of them, they'd certainly not have beaten our Mike. It's Care Radio with the Cranberries playing very soon. I've also got Madness and the Monkees on the way, and our Care Radio anthem in 10 minutes or so.

0: This is Care Radio. I'm Alistair Clark with news that the town hall in Coleraine, Northern Ireland, was packed this week with people to talk about health changes. It's feared Causeway Hospital is changing its maternity services with the loss of consultants on duty. James Large from Unison, which organised the event, says local people deserve to have their voices heard on the matter. There's more on this and other stories on Care Radio.
1: There are two types of drive you can have on the motorway. One that feels like this. Or one that feels... like this. The difference is just a few little changes. Like giving more space to the car in front. Or not hogging the middle lane. Because being a little more considerate on the road actually reduces congestion and collisions. Which transforms everyone's journey. So we all feel a little less... and a lot more... National Highways.
2: Exercise. 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Let's do this.

one of their early ones, that. Cranberries with Dreams from back in 1992. Love it to bits, that. And we are going to be spinning the clock back by another 10 years or so now for our Care Radio Anthem this hour. This is where we play you a tune that is, well, legendary, iconic. It is of a size and presence that cannot be comprehended by the mere human brain. And this hour, our Care Radio Anthem comes from Toto.

just the sort of track that the slow fade was made for, isn't it? I don't think there'll ever be a time when that song isn't being played on the radio somewhere around the world. Toto and Africa, which is our Care Radio anthem for this hour. Oh, and I nearly forgot, it's a lyrical teaser time, isn't it? So what song do these words come from? Our words this hour are, "'Cause I know in time you'll see what you did to me." That's rather sinister, isn't it? "'Cause I know in time you'll see what you did to me." What song are those the lyrics from? You'll hear it at some point in the next half hour at Care Radio. Can you guess before you hear it? Time now for something rather... Please.

0: 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I'm Alistair Clark with news that the hot weather may cause anxiety and depression to increase. A study in the Journal of Psychiatric Research shows for every 10 days over 38 degrees, mental health issues rise by 6%. One theory is that our bodies are trying to stay cool and therefore have fewer resources to cope with the stresses and strains of life. There's more on this and other stories on Care Radio.
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Show Me Love, a song from the subgenre of music known as vocal house. Yeah, or noisy neighbour, depending on your viewpoint. Now, I've been having a quick look through the Care Radio news archive for the last week, and this one really stood out. Bit of a personal connection to this, I'll explain why in a minute, but I see that tens of thousands of young people have had the first part of a life-saving meningitis B vaccine. It's part of a big campaign by the NHS that was launched a couple of weeks ago, and since the 20th of July, by the start of this month, the first doses of the vaccine had totaled about 90,000, so that number's going to be increasing now as we're well into mid-August. And it's basically been targeted at young people who are preparing to go off to university in September. Now, by the end of last month, the National Booking Service had already had more than 135,000 bookings for the coming week. And, very unpleasant meningitis outbreak at my university when I was there in the early 1990s. Very unpleasant indeed. We all got vaccinated at the time. So please, if you're eligible, please do consider getting vaccinated. If you have some news that you'd like us to share with the Care Radio audience, then please do drop us a line, hello@careradio.org, and we'll see what we can do. Music for you on the way from McFly and the Monkees after this, from Madness House.

McFly at Care Radio with All About You. Before that, Madness and House of Fun. It's a sort of evolution of boy bands, that, isn't it? Madness up to McFly. In fact, you know, while we're on the subject, let's go way back and let's get one of the absolute originals. This is, of course, The Monkees.

0: This is Care Radio. I'm Alistair Clark with news that another week and another study on the effects of children using devices with a screen, this time in Finland. Researchers followed 250 children for 8 years and found those who had more screen time could process more information at the age of 16. While the authors say more research is needed, they conclude that being in front of a screen is not all bad. There's more on this and other stories on Care Radio.
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One of our Care Radio faves there, Duffy with Rain on Your Parade. And that was the answer to our lyrical teaser this hour. The words were, "'Cause I know, in time, you'll see what you did to me." Right, we're coming up to 10 to flipping egg. Where does that time go? We've got a bit of time to squeeze in some Sly and the Family Stone, maybe before the news, after Beyoncé.

Fabulous bit of empowerment there from Beyoncé with Irreplaceable at Care Radio, where we will head towards the news now with some funk and psychedelic soul from Sly and the Family Stone.

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0: Prime Minister Andy Burnham has been reacting to the death of former Cambridge professor Jason Arday.
1: It's a tragedy. It's a tragedy on so many levels, but particularly just for everybody who knew Jason, his family obviously, his friends. We think of them today.
0: The body of Professor Arday was found at a house in South London and police are not treating his death as suspicious. His family have described the loss of the 41-year-old as devastating. He resigned from Cambridge University amid allegations over the originality of his academic work, claims which he denied. Hundreds of Bonnie Tyler fans have gathered to pay their respects to the late singer as her coffin was brought home. The Total Eclipse of the Heart star, whose real name was Gaynor Hopkins, died back in July at the age of 75. Those who knew or admired her lined Newton Road in the Mumbles area of Swansea to watch the procession transport her back to her former home. Several people have been injured in a shooting involving multiple suspects on a university campus in the US. Virginia State University was locked down early this morning after police discovered five people with gunshot wounds outside dormitory buildings. No one's injuries are currently thought to be life-threatening. Now, cuts to NHS physiotherapy services mean patients are living with disability that could be avoided.
2: Rehab space needs to be protected. The government need to reduce the recruitment freezes and allow trusts to properly fund these rehabilitation services that are there to help people recover, get people out of hospital, back into the communities, back into the neighbourhoods, back to work, and physiotherapists are really well placed to do that.
0: That's Ash James from the Chartered Society of Physiotherapy. The CSP is calling for a series of changes to help both staff and patients. And Amy Hunt's quest for four golds at the European Athletics Championships in Birmingham remains on track after Great Britain qualified for the women's 4x100m relay final in this morning's heats. The final is this evening. That's the latest from Radio News Hub. I'm John Collins.
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0: Sunny spells for the rest of this afternoon into this evening, cloudier with potential rain and drizzle in the northwest of the UK overnight, clearer in the south, a high today of 27 Celsius, a low this evening of 11.
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Ah, yes, Rain. I remember that. Tina Turner kicking off our final hour together here on Care Radio. Hello, it's Andy Holmes with you. Good to have you along, whatever care and health service setting you find yourself in at the moment. I've got a bunch of good tunes for you from CeeLo Green, Billy Ray Cyrus. I've got Petula Clark as well. What a combination. But first, Steps now at Care Radio. What do you-

That'll be Steps there with their comeback single. 15-year gap between that and their previous stuff from 2017. We just heard Scared of the Dark. Right, it's Andy at Care Radio, and it will be really good to hear what you're up to at the moment. Let us know what's happening in your healthcare setting. 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

0: This is Care Radio. I'm Alistair Clark with news that parts of America are seeing big increases in cases of summer COVID. The South, the West, and parts of the Northeast have seen cases, although the virus is now milder and far fewer people need hospital treatment. COVID, though, is still a concern for the very young, the very old, plus people who have a compromised immune system. There's more on this and other stories here on Care Radio.
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Right, I've told you before, no sniggering at the back there. That was Denise LaSalle with My Toot Toot. Come on, behave. We're all grown-ups. It's time for our Care Radio anthem now, you'd be pleased to know, where we play you a huge tune. And this hour, we are going back to 2010 for our big song. It is CeeLo Green at Care Radio.

Our Care Radio anthem this hour was CeeLo Green just there with Forget You. Now, how about we have our lyrical challenge now? Let's do that small thing, shall we? I'm going to give you some words. They will be part of a song that you'll hear in the next half hour, 35 minutes. Can you predict what the song's going to be before you hear it? Here we go. The words are, just as long as it's groovy. Nice and short and sweet, and an excellent opportunity for me to say the word groovy, which pleases me greatly. Just as long as it's groovy, what song do those lyrics come from? You'll hear it soon at Care Radio, where I have got Randy Newman and Irene Cara lined up for you after the Boys Town Gang.

0: This is Care Radio. I'm Alistair Clark with news that the town hall in Coleraine, Northern Ireland, was packed this week with people to talk about health changes. It's feared Causeway Hospital is changing its maternity services with the loss of consultants on duty. James Large from Unison, which organised the event, says local people deserve to have their voices heard on the matter. There's more on this and other stories on Care Radio.
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A song there about childhood friendships that's now old enough to have children of its own. From Toy Story, of course, Randy Newman's You've Got a Friend in Me. Now, if you're considering becoming a carer, or maybe you've taken a break and want to get back to it, then there's a campaign in South Lanarkshire to recruit in the area. It's the University Health and Social Care Partnership, which is looking for home carers across the region. It describes the job as offering a rewarding career and an opportunity to make a genuine difference to people's lives every day. Just speak to anybody who works in care and they will more than back up that statement. We are, of course, Care Radio, and we do have snippets of care and health service news throughout the day and night, courtesy of our team of talented journalists, of which I am one, although maybe debatable on the talented front on that case. But we do keep you up to date on the latest in the sector, as well as updates on campaigns and evolving news from the world of health and care right round the clock. Plus, we also play top tunes like this.

0: much I love you. The saxolettes, I love you. My chiffon is wet, darling. My chiffon is wet. My wig is wet. I am tired. I can't. I am lost in all this. I'm overwhelmed. My God.
1: Okay, but you have to help me. Yeah.

Irene Cara and Fame. Before that, Discotheques with Get Dancing, a rather energetic pair of rousing tunes to keep you awake and energised, whatever you're up to at the moment. Don't forget, we're still listening for our lyrical teaser track this hour. The words are, just as long as it's groovy. I'll give you a clue as to what it's not Girl Crazy by Hot Chocolate, but rather coincidentally, this is

0: This is Care Radio. I'm Alistair Clark with news that the hot weather may cause anxiety and depression to increase. A study in the Journal of Psychiatric Research shows for every 10 days over 38 degrees, mental health issues rise by 6%. One theory is that our bodies are trying to stay cool and therefore have fewer resources to cope with the stresses and strains of life. 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

One of the biggest house records of the tail end of the 1990s there, Armin van Helden, You Don't Know Me. Talking of the 90s, by the way, fabulous Paul Hutton has the Care Radio 90s show on a Tuesday. You can also hear it on Sunday at 3 as well, or listen again on our website or our app. And I've just been having a little rummage through some of the tunes in Paul's record collection for this week. He's got the Pet Shop Boys, Mike Flowers, Pops, KLF, Kim Appleby, Billy Joel. The man really does know his stuff. That's Paul Hutton with a 90s show here at Care Radio. To the 70s we go now with music from the OJs.

Love it. The OJ's I Love Music at Care Radio, providing the answer to this hour's lyrical teaser challenge. It contained the words, just as long as it's groovy, as previously announced. Right, that's pretty much it from me for this sesh here at Care Radio. I'll be back with you very, very soon. We have the news lurking in the wings after Billy Ray Cyrus.

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0: The Prime Minister has described the death of academic Jason Arday as a tragedy on so many levels.
1: It's not a moment for any rushing to judgment. It's a moment for reflection, I would say. Reflecting on how things came to this. A really sad and sorry state of affairs.
0: Arday was pronounced dead after emergency services were called to an address in South London yesterday. He'd resigned from

0: Cambridge University amid allegations of plagiarism, which he denied. His family says he was subjected to a campaign of abuse and misinformation. Roads leading to Heathrow Airport have reopened after a burst water main led to flooding and disrupted travel to two terminals. Passengers were asked not to travel by road to either Terminal 2 or Terminal 3 after access was blocked by the flood. The airport is now said to be operating normally. Workers should be given a guaranteed 30 hours of work under a proposed 0 hours contract ban. The Institute for Public Policy Research says the move is necessary to prevent workers falling behind on bills. A ban on 0 hours contracts was included in Labour's manifesto, but the party's preference is for the threshold to be between 8 and 20 hours. The IPPR's spokesperson is Joseph Evans.
1: So if you're working on a 24-hour contract, but actually you consistently work an extra 8 hours a week, you wouldn't have a right to a 32-hour contract, even if those hours were really important for you, kind of paying your bills, paying your rent, whatever else. And so we think the government should be aiming to set the threshold at 30 hours.
0: Several people have been injured in a shooting involving multiple suspects on a university campus in the US. Virginia State University was locked down early this morning after police discovered five people with gunshot wounds outside dormitory buildings. No one's injuries are currently thought to be life-threatening. And former contestant on Strictly Come Dancing, the comedian Ellie Taylor, has been announced as the new host of spin-off show Strictly It Takes Two. That's the latest from Radio News Hub. I'm John Collins.
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0: Cloudier than it's been, with potential rain and drizzle in the northwest of the UK overnight. Clearer in the south, with an overnight low of 11 degrees Celsius.

Hello, good evening. It's Matt Jamison here with another album show on Care Radio, kicking off this week with REM and Shiny Happy People from their Out of Time album from 1991. All the usual features in this particular show: tracks from Pet Sounds, rarities, outtakes and delights from Tony Bennett. There's something from Chris Rea. The album of the week is Sade's Diamond Life. And away we go with Andrew Gold from What's Wrong With This Piece.

0: This is Care Radio. I'm Alistair Clark with news that another week and another study on the effects of children using devices with a screen, this time in Finland. Researchers followed 250 children for 8 years and found those who had more screen time could process more information at the age of 16. While the authors say more research is needed, they conclude that being in front of a screen is not all bad. There's more on this and other stories on Care Radio.
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So the album was The Nightfly and IGY from Donald Fagen from 1982 on Matt Jamerson's album show on Care Radio. And we go back to 1984. A fantastic album, great cover, superb songs from the band Sade.

Just wonderful Sade and Smooth Operator on Matt Chamberson's album show on Care Radio from the album Diamond Life. It's this week's album of the week. There's another couple of tracks to come from that in side one and side two, which is after the news. And something from Songs in the Key of Life, you say?

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I'm Alistair Clark with news that parts of America are seeing big increases in cases of summer COVID. The South, the West, and parts of the Northeast have seen cases, although the virus is now milder and far fewer people need hospital treatment. COVID, though, is still a concern for the very young, the very old, plus people who have a compromised immune system. There's more on this and other stories here on Care Radio.

It's Matt Jamieson's album Show on Care Radio with track 2 from our glance through Diamond Life by Sade, the album of the week this week. When am I going to make a living? Something that so many musicians and artists say and never quite achieve, but they certainly did, including their lead singer going to prison in Jamaica, I seem to remember, in the 90s. Anyway, moving on, keep it light, Matt. Let's go back to something from... Yes, here we are, Pet Sounds.

Beach Boys, Wouldn't It Be Nice, from Paul McCartney's favourite Beach Boys album, Pet Sounds, on Matt Jamerson's album show on Care Radio. Okay, so every now and then the BBC allows an artist to take over a channel. It's either BBC Two or BBC Four on the telly box in the corner there. And last weekend it was Tony Bennett on Friday night, who they showed a couple of shows, one of which was him performing at the London Palladium, the iconic London Palladium, where he played this.

0: This is Care Radio. I'm Alistair Clark with news that the town hall in Coleraine, Northern Ireland, was packed this week with people to talk about health changes. It's feared Causeway Hospital is changing its maternity services with the loss of consultants on duty. James Large from Unison, which organised the event, says local people deserve to have their voices heard on the matter. There's more on this and other stories on Care Radio.
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Just brilliant, iconic stuff. Looking for the Summer from Chris Rea's Auberge album. And we'll go to the news inside too with something from Diamond Life, our album of the week.

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0: Prime Minister Andy Burnham has been reacting to the death of the former Cambridge professor Jason Ardern.
1: It's a tragedy on so many levels, but particularly for everybody who knew Jason. We think of them today.
0: The body of the professor was found at a house in South London and police are not treating his death as suspicious. His family have described the loss of the 41-year-old as devastating. He resigned from Cambridge University amid allegations over the originality of his academic work, claims which he denied. Dudley Borough Council has issued a warning about donating money to crowdfunding campaigns after it was made aware of fake fundraising pages claiming to raise money for those affected by the Stourbridge wildfires. The authorities asked locals to be cautious when sharing or donating to online appeals and has advised them not to donate at all right now. 19 homes in the town were destroyed in wildfires earlier this week. Now, workers should be given a guaranteed 30 hours of work under a proposed zero-hours contract ban. That's according to the Institute for Public Policy Research, which says the move is necessary to prevent workers falling behind on their bills. Their spokesperson is Joseph Evans.
2: What that indicates, really, is that there's something about working between 20 and 30 hours a week that means your income insecurity is much more likely to affect your ability to afford the essentials.
0: NHS patients in need of physiotherapy are living with avoidable disability. That's according to physiotherapy.

0: A warning cuts to services mean patients aren't getting the quality of care they deserve. Ash James is the spokesperson for the Chartered Society of Physiotherapy.
1: The last data that we have, you know, 7% of physiotherapists are leaving the NHS every year. We want to make sure that that doesn't continue.
0: And a crowd made up of hundreds of Bonnie Tyler fans burst into a rendition of Total Eclipse of the Heart as her coffin was driven home to where she grew up in Swansea. The singer died in July at the age of 75. That's the latest from Radio News Hub. I'm John Collins.
2: Millions of motorists were missold car finance and are due hundreds and hundreds of pounds in compensation. Now you can claim for free using the FCA redress scheme, which your lender should contact you about if you're eligible. But if you can't be bothered with all that faff, then let the claims guys legal handle everything for you. So if you bought cars on finance between 2007 and 2024, then text PCP to 60777 now.
3: The claims guys.
0: Cloudier than it's been, with potential rain and drizzle in the northwest of the UK overnight. Clearer in the south, with an overnight low of 11 degrees Celsius.
3: Supporting carers and NHS workers right across the UK.
4: We-

John Lennon and Watching the Wheels from Double Fantasy from 1980 on Matt Jamerson's album show, kicking off side two. And he said he wrote the song about people who said, what are you doing? You know, you just sat there in New York and not really doing anything. He said, I'm just watching the wheels, man, just watching the wheels. And it became a fantastic part of the album Double Fantasy. Not all of the tracks on that album could be that, but there we are. We move on. Brand new something now from a band called the Rolling Stones, who are still recording new albums. Foreign Tongues was released a couple of weeks ago, and this is a fantastic cover of Amy Winehouse.

I bet you never thought you'd hear that. The Rolling Stones, You Know I'm No Good. Their cover of the Amy Winehouse. Fantastic song. Brand new music. Foreign Tongues is the new Rolling Stones album, which I highly recommend.

0: This is Care Radio. I'm Alistair Clark with news that the hot weather may cause anxiety and depression to increase. A study in the Journal of Psychiatric Research shows for every 10 days over 38 degrees, mental health issues rise by 6%. One theory is that our bodies are trying to stay cool and therefore have fewer resources to cope with the stresses and strains of life. There's more on this and other stories on Care Radio.
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it wasn't one of the biggest hits from Sade's Diamond Life, but it's on the show as it's part of the beautiful album Why Can't We Live Together from Sade on Matt Jamerson's album Show on Care Radio. And you may remember in 1997 the shock news that Take That had split up. I know. Hopefully we're all in a better place now. And Robbie released an album, and Howard and Mark did some bits and pieces. Jason Orange, I'm not even sure, did anything. But before anyone could release anything, Gary Barlow released Open Road, which was panned. But I think this is a good song.

My sister says everything is enhanced by piano, which is how that song gets on this show. And it's Gary Barlow, and he's a big star, and it was his first attempt at solo music, released post Take That in 1997, Forever Love, from the album Open Road. If there was still Woolworths, it would probably be somewhere slightly different to the actual CD racking in the store. Anyway, I digress. Let's get back to the show. It's side two of Matt Jamerson's album Show on Care Radio, and something from Dream into Action from Howard Jones.

0: We are Care Radio. Residents at Telford Hall Care Home had a front row solar eclipse lesson, thanks to one of their own. 80-year-old resident Tony Sizer, a former planetarium lecturer at the Royal Observatory Greenwich, shared his expertise on last week's eclipse. Tony says astronomy's been a lifelong passion and he enjoyed sharing his knowledge with fellow residents and staff, sparking questions and conversation about the spectacular event. 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

showing the diversity of this album and how many different sort of genres it bleeds into before it comes back into its home genre. Sally from Sade from Diamond Life on Matt Jamerson's album show on Care Radio. So I'm going to play something now, which is a beautiful piece of music written and performed by someone you will have seen and heard on so many albums and so many tours. He's the guy who wrote Forever in Blue Jeans for Neil Diamond and had to run down a hospital corridor to play it to him. And this is his own solo work. This is Richard Bennett. And this is Something for Tina from his album, his own album called Code Red Cloud 9.

So that's Richard Bennett, and Something for Tina. There's a whole back catalogue of Richard Bennett songs. He's been Mark Knopfler's inside left for the last 25 years, and then before that, Neil Diamond's. Great stuff on Matt Jamerson's album show on Care Radio. Okay, what do you call the album that comes after Tubular Bells? You call it Tubular Bells 2. It worked for Meatloaf with Bat Out of Hell, and it certainly worked for Mike Oldfield as well. And I remember seeing this song performed in the Royal Albert Hall, where all of the choir stalls were filled with bagpipes, but the bagpipes were all in darkness until one point. See if you can work out where that is on this song. It's Matt Jamerson's album show. It's Tattoo from Mike Oldfield.

0: We are Care Radio. I'm Matt Rosser. Hospices across England ended the last financial year with a collective deficit of more than £70 million, more than double the previous year. At least 33 hospices have already made significant reductions. Hospice UK says rising costs and stagnant funding are forcing services to cut care despite growing demand, and it's calling for £112.5 million in government funding to help secure the future of hospice care. For Care News Every Day, stay with Care Radio.
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3: There are two types of drive you can have on the motorway. 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
3: 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National Highways.
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Tom Jones and the Cardigans, although you only really hear Kerris on it, from his album Reload, Burning Down the House, on Matt Jamerson's album Show. And I'll leave you this week towards the news with something from The Jazz Singer by Neil Diamond on Matt Jamerson's album Show. And I'll catch you next time.

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0: The Prime Minister has described the death of academic Jason Arde as a tragedy on so many levels.
1: It's not a moment for any rushing to judgment. It's a moment for reflection, I would say. Reflecting on how things came to this. A really sad and sorry state of affairs.
0: Arde was pronounced dead after emergency services were called to an address in South London yesterday. He'd resigned from Cambridge University amid allegations of plagiarism, which he denied. His family says he was subject to a campaign of abuse and misinformation. A return-to-home plan has been put in place for residents affected by the wildfires in Stourbridge, as emergency services now say the blaze is under control. West Midlands Fire Service declared a major incident on Thursday as the fire spread across more than 500 acres and destroyed 19 homes. It's one of several blazes to ravage through the UK this week as temperatures soared. Now, workers should be given a guaranteed 30 hours of work under a proposed zero-hours contract ban. The Institute for Public Policy Research says the move is necessary to prevent workers falling behind with their bills.
2: This really risks excluding the workers who would actually benefit most from the new right, because it's people working between 20 and 30 hours a week who are actually particularly likely to be behind on their bills.
0: That's the IPPR spokesperson, Joseph Evans. Cuts to NHS physiotherapy services mean that patients are living with disabilities that could be avoided.
3: Rehab space needs to be protected. The government need to reduce the recruitment freezes and allow trusts to properly fund these rehabilitation services that are there to help people recover, get people out of hospital, back into the communities, back into the neighbourhoods, back to work. And physiotherapists are really well placed to do that.
0: Ash James there from the Chartered Society of Physiotherapy, which is calling for a series of changes to help both staff and patients. And Celtic's perfect start to the Scottish football season continues after they beat Dundee United 4-0 to go through to the League Cup quarterfinals. That's the latest from Radio News Hub. I'm John Collins.
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0: Cloudier than it's been, with potential rain.

0: And drizzle in the northwest of the UK overnight. Clearer in the south with an overnight low of 11 degrees Celsius.
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and welcome once again to The Country Show with me, Peter Bearhead. 2 hours of great music, new country this hour, and one or two not-so-oldies, and classic country with the whole shebang in hour two. And it is country music, and I know it.

you saw what I did there. Country, and she knows it, Luke Bryan. And while I've been catching up on what's been happening in the Nashville charts, one of the things that I haven't caught up with yet, except that I've been playing this single for quite a while, is the fabulous album from the Shires. So, that's something we'll be doing. The album's called Bonfire. This is the single.

All My Exes, Lauren Elena, with a little bit of help there from Chase Matthew, as we turn our spotlight on our songwriter this week. And it's Zach Crowell, I'll remind you, nothing to do with Rodney as far as I've ever found out. Nashville born and bred, and his third project as a songwriter, majorly, brought success also to Scotty McCreery. That was in the form of See You Tonight, which got to the top 10 at the beginning of 2014.

Grubbing sings it for his wife, Brandy. I want you. Cody Johnson in the charts at the moment. Scotty McCreery and See You Tonight. And that got to number 10 at the beginning of 2014, but it became his first top 10 hit. And we got more from the career of Scotty McCreery in the second hour of the show today. So, what have we had? Scotty, we've had Cody Johnson. We want some British country music now. Well, we're featuring it anyway, but always we have UK country at this spot. And it's Nathan Carter and What's Up?

as my son says whenever I see him, occasionally, like most fathers, I suppose, Nathan Carter, and a new single for 2026. And I had this next track down to play when I noticed that it was number 3 behind Be Her and Choose in Texas by Ella Langley. And, of course, it's Ella Langley.

0: kind of ironic, the situation in which Ella Langley is 1, 2 and 3, that at number 3 she should be sharing that spot with Morgan Wallen, who kind of did that before her. I Can't Love You Anymore. And of course it's not the only Ella Langley track in the charts at the moment.
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Not just in the country charts, but in the pop charts too, with America, Ella Langley breaking the records. Loving life again there. And it brings us to our toe tapper at last, a little bit later than normal. This is Lee Bryce.

dance floor and taken from 2025. Where did that come from? Lee Bryce and Cry. And I assume that this is the title track from the album Bonfire. This is Bonfire Song from the Shires.

on Fire Song and The Shires, one more towards the end of this hour. But right again, the spotlight is on songwriter Zach Crowell, and Jelly Roll, Carrie Underwood and Sam Hunt are just three of the artists that he's worked with. And we've got a songwriting credit from a song by Dustin Lynch, Hell of a Night. Zach Crowell, Adam Sanders and Jaron Boye are the writers. This was a number one in 2015.

Luke Combs and Sleepless in a Hotel Room, just having a nosy what's coming up in the next hour, just having a look at what I've prepared. There are some really, really big names from the past of country music. 6 decades of country covers 3 or 4 of them at least, but there are others scattered around. Right now we're playing the better tracks from the charts of today. Not necessarily so well established, but doing very well at the moment is Vincent Mason.

If I Do, and that's the music of Vincent Mason. And someone's saying, go on, tell us who's on, tell us who's on in the next hour. I'll tell you who we've got lined up amongst the female singers. Nancy Sinatra, The Judds, Tammy Wynette, Jeannie C. Riley. Now, if you didn't recognise at least a couple of those names, then you're listening to the wrong show, kind of, aren't you? But they're coming up with our Hour of Great Country Oldies, but a couple more tunes before we do get to the end of this hour. We've got one more from the Shires. This is A Good Life.

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1: With the latest national and international news on

0: Dudley Borough Council's issued a warning about donating money to crowdfunding campaigns after being made aware of fake fundraising pages claiming to raise money for those affected by the wildfires in Stourbridge. The authority has asked locals to be cautious when sharing or donating to online appeals and advised them not to donate at all right now. 19 homes in the town were destroyed earlier this week. Workers should be given a guaranteed 30 hours of work under a proposed zero-hours contract ban. The Institute for Public Policy Research says the move is necessary to prevent workers falling behind with their bills. A ban on zero-hours contracts was included in Labour's manifesto, but the party's preference is for the threshold to be between 8 and 20 hours. Joseph Evans is the IPPR's spokesperson.
1: So if you're working on a 24-hour contract, but actually you consistently work an extra 8 hours a week, you wouldn't have a right to a 32-hour contract, even if those hours were really important for you, kind of paying your bills, paying your rent, whatever else. And so we think the government should be aiming to set the threshold at 30 hours.
0: At least one student is among five people who've been shot in an attack at a US university. Police believe that multiple shooters were involved in the incident at Virginia State. The campus went into lockdown early this morning, with students having only just returned for the new academic year. Patients in need of physiotherapy are not getting the quality of care they deserve. That's the warning from physiotherapists amid rising concerns about cuts to services. The Chartered Society of Physiotherapy says NHS services are freezing recruitment, deleting posts and cutting back on rehab space in the health service. To football, and Inter Milan have confirmed the signing of England defender Jed Spence from Tottenham on a five-year deal. The Italian champions have not disclosed the fee, but it was reported on Friday that the two clubs had agreed on £30 million. And Great Britain's men have won gold in the 4x100 metres relay at the European Athletics Championships in Birmingham. That's the latest from Radio News Hub. I'm John Collins.
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0: Cloudier than it's been, with potential rain and drizzle in the northwest of the UK overnight. Clearer in the south, with an overnight low of 11 degrees Celsius.
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welcome to an hour of great country oldies. Two at the top from Scotty McCreary, the 31-year-old from North Carolina. Regular chart appearances in the top 10. Top 10 since 2011. That includes five number ones.

0: Two at the top from Scotty McCreery, The Trouble with Girls, his second charted single in 2011. Only got to number 2017, it was worth more. And one of those great number ones, his first number one from 2018, and that was Five More Minutes.
1: What we're going to do right here is go back into time.
0: Six decades of country start here.

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Number one in 1968 for Tammy Wynette, Stand By Your Man, of course. Classic artist, Tammy Wynette. Here's another, Merle Haggard.

0: is treated bad at home.
1: 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Number one in 1971, this time for Merle Haggard and Carol.

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The Judds, spoiling actually a run of 8 consecutive number ones before that with Don't Be Cruel in 1987 when that one got to number 10. This is the 3rd consecutive number one in 1990 for Clint Black, Nobody.

0: Black, Nobody's Home, got to number one in 1990. And we moved into the noughties with Jake Owen, Don't Think I Can't Love You. Number two in 2009. And that just leaves our last decade. Eric Church plays for us. Record year, another number one. This one from 2016.
1: I sent you

0: Eric Church, Record Year. Peter Fairhead playing the records, which I hope you'll like. Well, records is short for recordings. They may not be vinyl discs anymore, or even CDs. But I hope you're enjoying the music and singing along. That's always an offer. Not exactly karaoke, but a chance to give your tonsils a whirl. A couple of great cover tunes for you next on the show.
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Because Boots was such a big hit, and it's been played so much since the mid-60s. Tend to think of Nancy Sinatra as a kind of novelty singer. Jackson. Oh, that was good, wasn't it? But actually, you know, she learned a lot from her father. And that was a beautiful version of Walk Through This World With Me, which in country music you associate with the 1967 hit by George Jones. Well, I think we can say really that Nancy didn't learn it from George, because she recorded that in 1962 as well for her 1967 as well for her album Country My Way, and I think that's pretty good. I hope you agree. Got a two for deal now, two for the price of one. A little help from Leanne Womack for Gene Watson, and we're back with The Hag. Today I started loving you again. Today

Peter Pan, bring you an hour of great country oldies with Gene Watson from 2007, and then from 2014, Alan West, and a song which he wrote with another nearby singer-songwriter, Steve Black. Come on home. One absolutely fabulous. So much talent on the British country music scene, which rarely gets seen in the spotlight. Okay, debut now for an artist who stepped into the spotlight, I would say, in 2016. Going to play you two hits today, usually just play one debut track, but today two by Cody Johnson, who's one of these artists who debuted as an independent artist before he really hit the big time with a big label hit, even a small big label hit, but you know what I mean. You can do that in America. If you're big in Texas, you don't need to be a star. You're making a good living anyway on the road and selling your own CDs and recordings. So here's Cody Johnson from the album It Gotta Be Me in 2016. This got to number 40 with You I Am, and then here's Warner Brothers' debut.

Cody Johnson, Johnson, demonstrating how good he was just as an indie artist, and then with the big record label behind him. First track was With You I Am from 2016, an indie track, and from the album Ain't Nothing To It, Cody Johnson, On My Way To You, which got to number 11 in 2018. But good music, well, it's not defined by anything other than does it sound good, and this sounds really good. All the way back, it's coming to us from 1958.

Don and Phil, of course, in 1958, and Problems, great crossover music. And here's a song which they would probably have known. Maybe they sang it, maybe they didn't. But this is the Rankin Family. They were very popular and started to cross over in the 1990s. Fair and Tender Ladies at the beginning of the decade.

The Rankin Sisters featuring Cookie, Fair and Tender Ladies. So you might still find an old CD of them about. Nearly time to go, time for a couple more. Ed Bruce now, the theme from Brett Maverick. Taking you back to 1981.

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1: Maverick didn't come here to lose.
0: 1981. The hour is coming to a close. Find me here, email me here at the radio station, or find me on social media if you want to get in touch. Look forward to hearing from you. Apart from that, we've got the Gatlin Brothers. They're going to see us out. They're the love of a lifetime. Number four in 1988. Until next week, stay safe. Bye for now.

0: return to home plan has been put in place for residents affected by the wildfires in Stourbridge, as emergency services now say the blaze is under control. West Midlands Fire Service declared a major incident on Thursday as a wildfire spread across more than 500 acres and destroyed 19 homes in the town. It was one of several blazes to ravage through the UK this week as temperatures soared and the hottest day of the year was recorded. The Prime Minister has described the death of academic Jason Arday as a tragedy on so many levels.
1: It's not a moment for any rushing to judgment. It's a moment for reflection, I would say. Reflecting on how things came to this. A really sad and sorry state of affairs.
0: Arday was pronounced dead after emergency services were called to an address in South London yesterday. He resigned from Cambridge University amid allegations of plagiarism, which he denied. His family says he was subjected to a campaign of abuse and misinformation. A crowd made up of hundreds of Bonnie Tyler's friends and fans burst into a rendition of Total Eclipse of the Heart as her coffin was driven home to where she grew up in Swansea. The singer died in July at the age of 75. A hidden population of one of England's rarest moths has been found. They were discovered by a conservationist who spent his life searching for them at a site where they've not been seen for 70 years. Dr. Dave Wainwright of Butterfly Conservation says he had an overwhelming sense of relief when he tracked down the dark-bordered beauty moth at the National Trust Wallington Estate in Northumberland.
2: It's just kind of reassuring. We've not got this all the eggs in one basket scenario where we're kind of overseeing a decline of the population year on year. You know, the moth has survived at this site for over, you know, the last record from there was 74 years ago.
0: And British Athletics golden girl Amy Hunt has a third gold medal at the European Athletics Championships in Birmingham. Tonight she was part of the victorious women's 4x100m relay team. That's the latest from Radio News Hub. I'm John Collins.
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0: Sunday will be rather cloudy with showery light rain across Scotland and Northern Ireland, dry elsewhere with warm spells of hazy sunshine, feeling pleasant for many with light winds and a high of 25 degrees Celsius.
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0: 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You'll have to pay HMRC back, and it's unlikely the company will refund any fees. 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

0: rent, whatever else. And so we think the government should be aiming to set the threshold at 30 hours.
1: At least one student is among five people who've been shot in an attack at a US university. Police believe that multiple shooters were involved in the incident at Virginia State. The campus went into lockdown early this morning, with students having only just returned for the new academic year. Patients in need of physiotherapy are not getting the quality of care they deserve. That's the warning from physiotherapists amid rising concerns about cuts to services. The Chartered Society of Physiotherapy says NHS services are freezing recruitment, deleting posts and cutting back on rehab space in the health service. To football, and Inter Milan have confirmed the signing of England defender Jed Spence from Tottenham on a five-year deal. The Italian champions have not disclosed the fee, but it was reported on Friday that the two clubs had agreed on £30 million. And Great Britain's men have won gold in the 4x100m relay at the European Athletics Championships in Birmingham. That's the latest from Radio News Hub. I'm John Collins.
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1: Sunday will be rather cloudy with showery light rain across Scotland and Northern Ireland, dry elsewhere with warm spells of hazy sunshine, feeling pleasant for many with light winds and a high of 25 degrees Celsius.
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0: A return to home plan has been put in place for residents affected by the wildfires in Stourbridge, as emergency services now say the blaze is under control. West Midlands Fire Service declared a major incident on Thursday as a wildfire spread across more than 500 acres and destroyed 19 homes in the town. It was one of several blazes to ravage through the UK this week as temperatures soared and the hottest day of the year was recorded. The Prime Minister has described the death of academic Jason Arday as a tragedy on so many levels.
1: It's not a moment for any rushing to judgment. It's a moment for reflection, I would say. Reflecting on how things came to this. A really sad and sorry state of affairs.
0: Arday was pronounced dead after emergency services were called to an address in South London yesterday. He resigned from Cambridge University amid allegations of plagiarism, which he denied. His family says he was subjected to a campaign of abuse and misinformation. A crowd made up of hundreds of Bonnie Tyler's friends and fans burst into a